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1: Iran and the US have agreed to a temporary truce with oil tankers allowed safe passage through the Strait of Hormuz for 2 weeks. Our reporter Lucy Gorman-Lee has more.
2: After Donald Trump's apocalyptic warning yesterday to wipe out an entire civilization, Iran put forward a 10-point peace plan with negotiations now set to take place in Pakistan. The US and Israel will pause their operations in Iran. In turn, Tehran will allow oil tankers through the Strait of Hormuz in cooperation with their military. But Iranian officials say the war isn't over yet.
1: Well, the Prime Minister is travelling to the Middle East today to discuss fully reopening the strait with leaders in the region. Sir Keir Starmer says they must do all they can to turn it into a lasting agreement. The head of the NHS says resident doctors' strikes have been deliberately timed to cause havoc as they enter their second day. Sir Jim Mackey, the chief executive of NHS England, says many hospitals have been struggling to fill rotas, but that the service is in as good a place it can be. Wes Streeting also says the public are getting fed up with them, while Tory leader Kemi Badenoch is calling for a ban on doctors' strikes. Well, Sam Taylor-Smith is a Bristol-based resident psychiatrist.
3: Slightly more investment in the pay packet and a couple of other areas as well to iron out. I don't think we're a million miles away from a tangible deal, but I think we do need to see those things, as we've highlighted in our letter to Wes Streeting, before we could consider putting it to members.
1: A Strictly Come Dancing star who was arrested on suspicion of rape will face no charges. He was arrested in October last year in connection with an alleged incident in 2024 not thought to have been against a contestant or dancer on the show. It's after another male star on the show was arrested on suspicion of rape. Neither of them have been named. And beavers have been reintroduced in Bedfordshire after 400 years of being extinct there. It's hoped they'll help the natural environment with their dam-building abilities, which help other species with breeding and us with flooding. From Radio News Hub, I'm Frankie Hairsine.
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1: A fine day with plenty of sunshine for many of us and feeling very warm in some places. Cloudier with some rain in the north and west, with a high today of 25 degrees Celsius.

0: I'm Big Bob, host of Memory Lane, to tell you about the upcoming show. Once again, we'll have our one-hit wonders, instrumental hit of the week, break the record, and a comparison cover song segments. In addition, we'll feature a different theme weekly as I play tunes from Danny and the Juniors, Chuck Berry, Beach Boys, and many more great tunes from the 60s and the 70s. So check the station's schedule for the date and time the next show is broadcast so we can stroll down memory lane together, listening to the hits that will never die.
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1: Iran and the US have agreed to a temporary truce with oil tankers allowed safe passage through the Strait of Hormuz for 2 weeks. Our reporter Lucy Gorman-Lee has more.
2: After Donald Trump's apocalyptic warning yesterday to wipe out an entire civilization, Iran put forward a 10-point peace plan with negotiations now set to take place in Pakistan. The US and Israel will pause their operations in Iran. In turn, Tehran will allow oil tankers through the Strait of Hormuz in cooperation with their military. But Iranian officials say the war isn't over yet.
1: Well, the Prime Minister is travelling to the Middle East today to discuss fully reopening the strait with leaders in the region. Sir Keir Starmer says they must do all they can to turn it into a lasting agreement. The head of the NHS says resident doctors' strikes have been deliberately timed to cause havoc as they enter their second day. Sir Jim Mackey, the chief executive of NHS England, says many hospitals have been struggling to fill rotas, but that the service is in as good a place it can be. Wes Streeting also says the public are getting fed up with them, while Tory leader Kemi Badenoch is calling for a ban on doctors' strikes. Well, Sam Taylor-Smith is a Bristol-based resident psychiatrist.
3: Slightly more investment in the pay packet and a couple of other areas as well to iron out. I don't think we're a million miles away from a tangible deal, but I think we do need to see those things, as we've highlighted in our letter to Wes Streeting, before we could consider putting it to members.
1: A Strictly Come Dancing star who was arrested on suspicion of rape will face no charges. He was arrested in October last year in connection with an alleged incident in 2024 not thought to have been against a contestant or dancer on the show. It's after another male star on the show was arrested on suspicion of rape. Neither of them have been named. And beavers have been reintroduced in Bedfordshire after 400 years of being extinct there. It's hoped they'll help the natural environment with their dam-building abilities, which help other species with breeding and us with flooding. From Radio News Hub, I'm Frankie Hairsine.
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1: A fine day with plenty of sunshine for many of us and feeling very warm in some places. Cloudier with some rain in the north and west, with a high today of 25 degrees Celsius.

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2: 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I promise you it won't happen again.

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1: Iran and the US have agreed to a temporary truce with oil tankers allowed safe passage through the Strait of Hormuz for 2 weeks. Our reporter Lucy Gorman-Lee has more.
2: After Donald Trump's apocalyptic warning yesterday to wipe out an entire civilization, Iran put forward a 10-point peace plan with negotiations now set to take place in Pakistan. The US and Israel will pause their operations in Iran. In turn, Tehran will allow oil tankers through the Strait of Hormuz in cooperation with their military. But Iranian officials say the war isn't over yet.
1: Well, the Prime Minister is travelling to the Middle East today to discuss fully reopening the strait with leaders in the region. Keir Starmer says they must do all they can to turn it into a lasting agreement. The head of the NHS says resident doctors' strikes have been deliberately timed to cause havoc as they enter their second day. Sir Jim Mackey, the chief executive of NHS England, says many hospitals have been struggling to fill rotas, but that the service is in as good a place it can be. Wes Streeting also says the public are getting fed up with them, while Tory leader Kemi Badenoch is calling for a ban on doctors' strikes. Well, Sam Taylor-Smith is a Bristol-based resident psychiatrist.
3: Slightly more investment in the pay packet and a couple of other areas as well to iron out. I don't think we're a million miles away from a tangible deal, but I think we do need to see those things, as we've highlighted in our letter to Wes Streeting, before we could consider putting it to members.
1: A Strictly Come Dancing star who was arrested on suspicion of rape will face no charges. He was arrested in October last year in connection with an alleged incident in 2024 not thought to have been against a contestant or dancer on the show. It's after another male star on the show was arrested on suspicion of rape. Neither of them have been named. And beavers have been reintroduced in Bedfordshire after 400 years of being extinct there. It's hoped they'll help the natural environment with their dam-building abilities, which help other species with breeding and us with flooding. From Radio News Hub, I'm Frankie Hairsine.
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1: A fine day with plenty of sunshine for many of us and feeling very warm in some places. Cloudier with some rain in the north and west, with a high today of 25 degrees Celsius.

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1: You broke my heart, 'cause I couldn't dance. You didn't even want me around. And now I'm back to let you know I can really shake 'em down.

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1: Iran and the US have agreed to a temporary truce with oil tankers allowed safe passage through the Strait of Hormuz for 2 weeks. Our reporter Lucy Gormanley has more.
2: After Donald Trump's apocalyptic warning yesterday to wipe out an entire civilization, Iran put forward a 10-point peace plan with negotiations now set to take place in Pakistan. The US and Israel will pause their operations in Iran. In turn, Tehran will allow oil tankers through the Strait of Hormuz in cooperation with their military. But Iranian officials say the war isn't over yet.
1: Well, the Prime Minister is travelling to the Middle East today to discuss fully reopening the strait with leaders in the region. Keir Starmer says they must do all they can to turn it into a lasting agreement. The head of the NHS says resident doctors' strikes have been deliberately timed to cause havoc as they enter their second day. Sir Jim Mackey, the chief executive of NHS England, says many hospitals have been struggling to fill rotas, but that the service is in as good a place it can be. Wes Streeting also says the public are getting fed up with them, while Tory leader Kemi Badenoch is calling for a ban on doctors' strikes. Well, Sam Taylor-Smith is a Bristol-based resident psychiatrist.
3: Slightly more investment in the pay packet and a couple of other areas as well to iron out. I don't think we're a million miles away from a tangible deal, but I think we do need to see those things, as we've highlighted in our letter to Wes Streeting, before we could consider putting it to members.
1: A Strictly Come Dancing star who was arrested on suspicion of rape will face no charges. He was arrested in October last year in connection with an alleged incident in 2024 not thought to have been against a contestant or dancer on the show. It's after another male star on the show was arrested on suspicion of rape. Neither of them have been named. And beavers have been reintroduced in Bedfordshire after 400 years of being extinct there. It's hoped they'll help the natural environment with their dam-building abilities, which help other species with breeding and us with flooding. From Radio News Hub, I'm Frankie Hairsign.
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1: A fine day with plenty of sunshine for many of us and feeling very warm in some places. Cloudier with some rain in the north and west, with a high today of 25 degrees Celsius.

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0: Hi, this is Steve Benz from The B-Side. Tune in every Friday night from midnight to 2 a.m. The B-Side is all about the music from the decades you love. Each week is a different playlist, so you just never know what artist or song you might hear. Past themes have included a specific year, a top 10 list, or even a word in a song title. It's The B-Side with Steve Benz on Shout Radio. 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
1: Iran and the US have agreed to a temporary truce with oil tankers allowed safe passage through the Strait of Hormuz for 2 weeks. Our reporter Lucy Gormanley has more.
2: After Donald Trump's apocalyptic warning yesterday to wipe out an entire civilization, Iran put forward a 10-point peace plan with negotiations now set to take place in Pakistan. The US and Israel will pause their operations in Iran. In turn, Tehran will allow oil tankers through the Strait of Hormuz in cooperation with their military. But Iranian officials say the war isn't over yet.
1: Well, the Prime Minister is travelling to the Middle East today to discuss fully reopening the strait with leaders in the region. Keir Starmer says they must do all they can to turn it into a lasting agreement. The head of the NHS says resident doctors' strikes have been deliberately timed to cause havoc as they enter their second day. Sir Jim Mackey, the chief executive of NHS England, says many hospitals have been struggling to fill rotas, but that the service is in as good a place it can be. Wes Streeting also says the public are getting fed up with them, while Tory leader Kemi Badenoch is calling for a ban on doctors' strikes. Well, Sam Taylor-Smith is a Bristol-based resident psychiatrist.
3: Slightly more investment in the pay packet and a couple of other areas as well to iron out. I don't think we're a million miles away from a tangible deal, but I think we do need to see those things, as we've highlighted in our letter to Wes Streeting, before we could consider putting it to members.
1: A Strictly Come Dancing star who was arrested on suspicion of rape will face no charges. He was arrested in October last year in connection with an alleged incident in 2024 not thought to have been against a contestant or dancer on the show. It's after another male star on the show was arrested on suspicion of rape. Neither of them have been named. And beavers have been reintroduced in Bedfordshire after 400 years of being extinct there. It's hoped they'll help the natural environment with their dam-building abilities, which help other species with breeding and us with flooding. From Radio News Hub, I'm Frankie Hairsign.
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1: A fine day with plenty of sunshine for many of us and feeling very warm in some places. Cloudier with some rain in the north and west, with a high today of 25 degrees Celsius.

Hey there, it's Alan Bennett here, reminding you to join me for Nice and Easy every Sunday evening from 7 o'clock. As well as playing you a great variety of music from the 60s, 70s and 80s, I'll also

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1: Iran and the US have agreed to a temporary truce with oil tankers allowed safe passage through the Strait of Hormuz for 2 weeks. Our reporter Lucy Gorman-Lee has more.
2: After Donald Trump's apocalyptic warning yesterday to wipe out an entire civilization, Iran put forward a 10-point peace plan with negotiations now set to take place in Pakistan. The US and Israel will pause their operations in Iran. In turn, Tehran will allow oil tankers through the Strait of Hormuz in cooperation with their military. But Iranian officials say the war isn't over yet.
1: Well, the Prime Minister is travelling to the Middle East today to discuss fully reopening the strait with leaders in the region. Sir Keir Starmer says they must do all they can to turn it into a lasting agreement. The head of the NHS says resident doctors' strikes have been deliberately timed to cause havoc as they enter their second day. Sir Jim Mackey, the chief executive of NHS England, says many hospitals have been struggling to fill rotas, but that the service is in as good a place it can be. Wes Streeting also says the public are getting fed up with them, while Tory leader Kemi Badenoch is calling for a ban on doctors' strikes. Well, Sam Taylor-Smith is a Bristol-based resident psychiatrist.
3: Slightly more investment in the pay packet and a couple of other areas as well to iron out. I don't think we're a million miles away from a tangible deal, but I think we do need to see those things, as we've highlighted in our letter to Wes Streeting, before we could consider putting it to members.
1: A Strictly Come Dancing star who was arrested on suspicion of rape will face no charges. He was arrested in October last year in connection with an alleged incident in 2024 not thought to have been against a contestant or dancer on the show. It's after another male star on the show was arrested on suspicion of rape. Neither of them have been named. And beavers have been reintroduced in Bedfordshire after 400 years of being extinct there. It's hoped they'll help the natural environment with their dam-building abilities, which help other species with breeding and us with flooding. From Radio News Hub, I'm Frankie Hairsine.
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1: A fine day with plenty of sunshine for many of us and feeling very warm in some places. Cloudier with some rain in the north and west, with a high today of 25 degrees Celsius.

0: Tom's Big Bob, host of Memory Lane, to tell you about the upcoming show. Once again, we'll have our one-hit wonders, instrumental hit of the week, break the record, and a comparison cover song segments. In addition, we'll feature a different theme weekly as I play tunes from Danny and the Juniors, Chuck Berry, Beach Boys, and many more great tunes from the 60s and the 70s. 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
0: across the UK. And here's the latest.
2: So Keir Starmer is set to promise strength through fairness as he fights to hold on to number 10 after Labour's heavy local election losses. He'll outline sweeping changes in a major speech today as pressure grows from within his own party. Lee Purvis is an expert from Leeds Trinity University. She says the Prime Minister is facing a huge challenge.
3: Undoubtedly, he can survive this. However, there needs to be huge changes among the Labour Party. You know, we've heard from senior MPs as well within Labour speak out against their leader. You know, that in itself could be deemed as damaging.
2: Some of those who were on board the hantavirus-hit cruise have spent their first night isolating in the UK. 20 Brits arrived at Manchester Airport last night after taking a chartered flight from the Canary Islands. They're now isolating at the COVID quarantine site at Arrow Park Hospital in Merseyside. Health experts are stressing the risk to the public remains very low. Britain's expected to lose 163,000 jobs this year due to the Iran war. That's according to the Item Club, who are warning that the lowest income regions like South Wales and the Humber will suffer the worst. They say it's down to a rise in energy prices due to soaring oil costs. Half of teens don't know which party they'd support or if they'd vote at all in the next general election. That's according to a Children's Commissioner for England study. Dame Rachel D'Souza says young people need more support to engage with democracy as the voting age is set to fall to 16.
4: What's interesting, already lots of them are saying we don't really learn about it at school, so we don't really know about it from there. We do hear it on social media, so who would vote for it? Maybe just the person that we like on social media.
2: And it was Adolescents and the Celebrity Traitors making the headlines at the BAFTAs last night. Hit Netflix show Adolescents won 4 awards, the most by a single TV series in the main ceremony, with acting awards going to Stephen Graham, Owen Cooper and Christine Tremarco. Alan Carr's reveal as a traitor also took TV's most memorable moment. That's the latest from Radio News Hub. I'm Frankie Hessein.
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2: Cloud and patchy rain in central parts, continuing southwards but clearing as the day goes on. A few showers over the north and east, but sunny spells elsewhere with a high of 16 degrees Celsius.
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9: The stars were out in London for the BAFTA TV Awards, with Adolescents emerging as the night's big winner. Owen Cooper took Best Supporting Actor, followed by co-star Christine Tremarco winning Best Supporting Actress as the drama set the pace early. It went on to claim Best Limited Drama, completing a standout sweep. Elsewhere, the Celebrity Traitors won reality, while Amanda Land picked up scripted comedy. Former Corrie star Ryan Thomas has paid tribute to reality TV star Jay Cole, who died aged 35. Sharing their final message, Thomas described Hall as the coolest guy in the room and a close friend. Tributes continue to pour in across social media following his sudden death in Mallorca. And Pudsey Bear is set to speak for the first time in over 40 years as part of a BBC Children in Need campaign for Mental Health Awareness Week. The short film encourages kids to open up and reminds adults of the importance of listening. The campaign comes as new figures show many young people are still struggling to share their words.

very good morning. It is a brand new week. You can tell that by looking out the window. You go, oh, look, it's a brand new week. It's just popped up to say hello. Hello. Kicking off this morning with the 3 degrees and My Simple Heart. And there you go. The little Nolan sisters and in the mood for dancing. Yes, a brand new week. We've got a busy show for you this morning. I hope you're going to stick around through till 10 o'clock this morning. But right now, we're in 60s and 70s. Should we enjoy some more? Staying in the 70s with the Doolies and Wanted.

0: David Van Day? Yeah, it was, wasn't it? I think it was. And a little Shooting Star,
1: the dollar.
0: Before that, the Doonies. And a little bit of Wanted. Now, did you know on this very day back in 1960, the first British-made hovercraft makes its maiden flight? Always love the way they say that, you know. In a hovercraft, you're taking a flight across the ocean. In a boat, you're sailing across the ocean. So, yeah, I guess because you're hovering. But I think there's only one British hovercraft company now still in existence. That's to the Isle of Wight, isn't it? If I remember. The Isle of Wight, it is, isn't it? The Isle of Wight. Only foot passengers, of course. But I remember the days, maybe you do as well, when, you know, you could get a hovercraft over to France. Did that a few times in my childhood, obviously with my parents, and travelled across the oceans as well. Talking to parents, now yesterday would have been, I know this is not meant to sound morbid, it's just a memory for me, but it was 2016, I lost my mum. It would have been the anniversary of that yesterday, so I was remembering my mum, as they say.

bobbing around to that. Julia Clark, My Love, before that. How do you do? You do it. How do you do it? During the pacemaker. Now, looking at some of the TV that would have been on your screens on this day back in 1969, you would have seen The Golden Shot. Yeah. Was that the one where he goes, ma'am? Something like Bernie Plays the Arrow or something like that. And I didn't realise this, but Nice Time featuring Kenny Everett was on this day in 1969 as well. Other TV shows, of course, at the time, Doctor Who, Between the Seasons, of course, was Patrick Thornton. Of course, a program called Civilization with the... Civilization? Where was I going with that this morning? Civilization with Kenneth Clark. It was airing on BBC Two and in colour in 1969. And one episode shown that week was the Worship of Nature. Oh, and Alan Bennett. Hello, it's Alan Bennett. I can't do an impersonation of Alan Bennett. But it was an evening with Alan Bennett alongside the fabulous Judi Dench as well. Now, talking of actors and actresses and things like that, did you watch the BAFTAs last night? Because there were a couple of moments on that I was watching and I was just going, What do you think? Did you watch it last night? I did watch it. I haven't watched it for a number of years, but I thought, why not? Let's give it a whirl. Talk about that in a bit. How about a bit of David Soul now? And you know what?

0: Smokey. Ah, Smokey Robinson and the Miracles. And the tracks of my tears. Before that, David Soul and I. It sure brings out the love in your eyes. And thanks to Tommy, I was right. It was Bernie the Bolt, of course, on the Golden Shot. Now, I know it's not 60s related, but ITV first launched in 1955. And then 56 in the Midlands, North of England 56, 57 in Scotland and Wales and the West Country got it a little bit later. It started with an opening ceremony. You're all welcome to ITV. Then it had lads. Started with the adverts, a little bit of variety entertainment, and a programme called Gala Opening Night. So those were, I know that's not 60s related, but it's close enough. But what was your favourite TV show when you were growing up? In particular, I mean, if you grew up in the 60s, I mean, I was born in the 60s, but, you know, I sort of remember the latter part of the 60s and then obviously into the 70s where we got some great TV. We may have a look at some of the TV shows and maybe some of the movies from that decade. Maybe, yeah, as we plod along, as they say. Right now, a little bit of Marmalade, and this is Cousin Norman. And you know what? Follow that with the Doors.
1: Lies a cabin nestling in the pine, and my sweetheart is catching small fish.

0: Garage.
1: That's Gary Lamann, featuring Terry Chimes, of course, and Gimme England. It's the unofficial World Cup song for 2026.
0: This is a message to all you Northern fans. This is a message to all you Midland fans.
1: Oh yeah, what's
0: this
1: that then?
0: This is a message to all you London fans. We won that World Cup right now.
1: Oh yeah. I do like that. I heard it for the first time last week. I thought, right, that's got to be my record of the week. It's out very, very soon. As I said, Gary Guitar Lamann has been in many bands over the years, initially being produced by Joe Strummer from The Clash. He's also played virtually every punk with every punk legend there is. Aside from that, Gary is also an accomplished actor, most famous for killing Pete Beale in EastEnders over the years. Terry Chimes, of course, has provided the beat to many hits over the years, best known for being the original drummer for The Clash, reuniting with them for their huge Cash Bar tour of the USA and the UK back in 82. He's also been the drummer for Billy Idol's Generation X and has played with Black Sabbath and a group called Hanoi Rocks. Absolutely fabulous. Love that song, and that is my record of the week all of this week. Now, would you like to hear something a little bit different? Yes, have a listen to this. Going to be my guest next week.

Beatles single, It's Possible, Not Impossible. Before that, Mike Diabo and a slow down version, acoustic version of course, Build Me Up Buttercup, taken from his new album called The Journey So Far, which features 10 new songs and, of course, some remixes of course, some of his absolute classics. The voice of Man from Man, of course, with the hits like The Mighty Quinn, an original vocalist, of course, for King Harold's song from Jesus Christ Superstar. Wrote many songs for many different people. This is a fabulous album. I've listened to it over the weekend. It's got tracks like Broken in Rainbows, which is a new one. We've got, of course, the classic Handbags and Glad Rags, and so many more on the album as well. Well worth a listen if you get the chance to check it out as well when it's released officially. But I will tell you when that will happen, of course. Right, shall we do a bit of Phil Collins? I have the urge. Who said I would? I did. Honestly, I did. Follow that up, some Giorgio Moroder on your breakfast show for this Monday morning. Still to come, of course, my interview with the fabulous Mr. Sugarhotty, and we will be revealing the winner of our competition to see Kiefer Sutherland as well. I know

my favourite movies. It's a silly movie, but I love it. Electric Dreams is a movie in the title track, of course. Together in Electric Dreams, Giorgio Moroder and Philip Oakey. I always thought falling in love with a computer or a cello or something along those lines always seemed like a good idea to me. Right, your news is coming next, taking us there. Bit of Harold, Melvin and the Blue Notes, and Teddy Pendergrast. And then, next hour, Peter Seconti. And, of course, we'll be announcing our winner for our competition for you to go and see Kiefer Sutherland. If you've entered it, it could well be you. But I'll see you after the news. And can you believe, at 9 a.m.? 9 a.m.? 9 a.m. already.

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1: Iran and the US have agreed to a temporary truce with oil tankers allowed safe passage through the Strait of Hormuz for 2 weeks. Our reporter Lucy Gorman-Lee has more.
2: After Donald Trump's apocalyptic warning yesterday to wipe out an entire civilization, Iran put forward a 10-point peace plan with negotiations now set to take place in Pakistan. The US and Israel will pause their operations in Iran. In turn, Tehran will allow oil tankers through the Strait of Hormuz in cooperation with their military. But Iranian officials say the war isn't over yet.
1: Well, the Prime Minister is travelling to the Middle East today to discuss fully reopening the strait with leaders in the region. Sir Keir Starmer says they must do all they can to turn it into a lasting agreement. The head of the NHS says resident doctors' strikes have been deliberately timed to cause havoc as they enter their second day. Sir Jim Mackey, the chief executive of NHS England, says many hospitals have been struggling to fill rotas, but that the service is in as good a place it can be. Wes Streeting also says the public are getting fed up with them, while Tory leader Kemi Badenoch is calling for a ban on doctors' strikes. Well, Sam Taylor-Smith is a Bristol-based resident psychiatrist.
3: Slightly more investment in the pay packet and a couple of other areas as well to iron out. I don't think we're a million miles away from a tangible deal, but I think we do need to see those things as we've highlighted in our letter to Wes Streeting before we could consider putting it to members.
1: A Strictly Come Dancing star who was arrested on suspicion of rape will face no charges. He was arrested in October last year in connection with an alleged incident in 2024 not thought to have been against a contestant or dancer on the show. It's after another male star on the show was arrested on suspicion of rape. Neither of them have been named. And beavers have been reintroduced in Bedfordshire after 400 years of being extinct there. It's hoped they'll help the natural environment with their dam-building abilities, which help other species with breeding and us with flooding. From Radio News Hub, I'm Frankie Hairsign.
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6 minutes past nine. A very good morning. Do hope you've had a lovely weekend. Back to the grindstone that is Monday morning. It's the start of a new working week. And what will the weather have in store for us? Well, it'll soon be June. So we've got our few days of sunshine in July to look forward to. And then it'll be almost Christmas. A very happy birthday today. One that's heavenly, one that's still with us. Firstly, Eric Burden. He's 85 today. Former frontman of the Animals, 85 today, born in Newcastle this very day. Got a couple of tracks from the Animals to come, and a heavenly birthday for our main featured artist this morning. Now, he was born on this very day in Toronto in Canada back in 1939. Sadly, we lost him in 2022. The Motown legend that is or was Ardeen Taylor, one of our featured artists this morning. Add to that the Bradshaws and, of course, Nuts at Nine. And that is your Monday morning lineup. You're very welcome.

to 1982, the album version. You know, it was how we rolled, just doing that slightly unusual thing. It's Heartache Avenue. It's 11 and a half past nine. Very good morning, then. Welcome along. It's Monday morning. It's Andy, you, the music, and doing it right through until lunchtime today. Now, the national newspapers, of course, these are our first chance to really look at them post-local election. And almost every paper this morning leading on the future of Keir Starmer following a disastrous result for the Labour Party at local elections, pretty much, though, as predicted. The Guardian's headline reads, Labour leadership rivals circle as Starmer tries to cling to power. Now, it's reporting that around about 40 Labour MPs have called on the Prime Minister set a date to step down as leadership rivals begin to position themselves for a likely contest. Actors Stephen Graham and Owen Cooper, now they're photographed standing arm in arm on the paper's front page today following the historic win for their Netflix drama serial, or is it a series? Well, a trilogy at least, Adolescence, that at the BAFTA Television Awards. Elsewhere, the Labour leadership bloodbath. Now, that is illustrated on the front page of this morning's Daily Mail, saying that the Health Secretary Wes Streeting and the former Deputy Prime Minister Angela Rayner are both ready for Starmer's fall. The paper says that Keir Starmer was on the brink on Sunday night following an extraordinary statement from Rayner eviscerating the Prime Minister's record in office. On Streeting, the Mail reporting that allies of the Health Secretary have said that he too is ready to go with a leadership bid should Keir Starmer be brought down over the coming hours. The former Deputy Prime Minister and her statement is the main story for the Daily Mirror today, who call it a stinging swipe at Keir Starmer's time in office. According to the paper, Rayner used the moment to tell the Prime Minister what we're doing isn't working and it needs to change. Elsewhere, and finally in our first part of the papers today, the Health Secretary telling Keir Starmer that he is not planning to challenge him directly, but is instead preparing a case in case it all just falls apart. That's according to the Telegraph newspaper today, focusing on Streeting's potential leadership campaign. The paper saying that he will argue that he is the only candidate who can beat off Reform UK after Labour was able to retain control of the council in his East London seat in the local elections on Thursday. Well, that is our first part of the papers. Back with more after this.

0: more of these feel-good dance tracks from the early 1980s. That one, of course, one of the follow-ups to Dance Yourself Dizzy. Now, there were always very much variations on the theme their songs, and they went on to try to represent the United Kingdom in the 1981 Eurovision, which kind of brings us to a topical thing with, of course, Eurovision just around the corner. I dare say we'll play Britain's entry again as we get a little closer to it, if you think we dare. It's Look Mum No Computer, which made the news over the weekend, given the fact that he had some, shall we call them, staging problems. It's quite a sort of an oddball video, and there was some suggestion that he might have a bit of trouble trying to replicate this in a live environment. Seems in the rehearsals that's exactly what happened, so fingers crossed that the wheels don't come off. Apparently he had some problems with his computer, which is a shame really, because he promised his mummy and got one. Now it's 9:19. Let's have a look at the second part of our national newspapers today, and of course the situation with Keir Starmer continuing to dominate, with the Prime Minister fighting to save his skin after the Rainer ultimatum. Now that's the declaration in the Times today, writing that Keir Starmer will attempt to save his premiership in a speech today. Now in it, the Prime Minister is expected to show that he is prepared to break his own red lines and pursue much closer integration with the European Union. It will be a pivotal moment, we're told, for the Prime Minister, and that according to the paper today. Today or never to save your job. Now, that's the rights of the I paper today. They're writing that Keir Starmer needs to deliver the speech of his life in order to see off attempts to kick him out of number 10 Downing Street. Starmer faces a fight for his very survival as the threat of the leadership challenge mounts. Now, that's the Financial Times today, similarly characterising today's speech as crucial and a last chance to contain a mutiny from within his own Labour Party. Keir Starmer and his planned speech today could also signal his intention to betray Brexit with a plan to save himself. Now that is the Express's take on things. The paper also featuring a beaming Alan Carr holding a golden BAFTA allot following his victory in the Celebrity Traitors, being named the year's most memorable television moment. This all at the awards ceremony last night. Labour backbencher Catherine West has provoked something of a political chaos. Now, that's according to the Metro this morning, after saying that she could try to trigger a leadership contest in the wake of Keir Starmer's speech. Now, Catherine West has been telling the paper that she wants to see the Prime Minister make the country fairer and to help working people in their daily lives. The Sun, one of the few papers that isn't focused at all on British politics, instead looking to the future of Strictly Come Dancing, which of course is the subject at the forefront of everybody's mind. Now, in an exclusive report, the paper saying that Emma Willis is set to replace Tez Daly and Claudia Winkleman as hosts of the beloved dancing competition. And they sink it's all over. Now, that's the big Technicolor headline in the Daily Star today. The forthcoming FIFA World Cup focus for them, reporting on safety concerns concerning a sinking stadium in Mexico City. We will, of course, try and find out a little bit more about that. Because, of course, England will be going there at some stage. Or will they? I don't know. We'll find out. Well, that's the way the world looks this morning.
1: Good morning.
2: Hey, you! Don't watch that! Watch this! This is the heavy, heavy monster sound!

Classic Madness and One Step Beyond. And now that should have woken you up. If indeed the weather doesn't. Now, I think we're being true to ourselves by talking about the weather. Apparently, Arctic air is set to sweep across most of the United Kingdom this week. There's going to be a cold snap. Now, that's forecast to replace the spring warmth that many of us have had over the last few days. Temperatures, we're told, are expected to fall well below the mid-May average for most of us, especially from Wednesday onwards. It's also, we're told, going to turn quite showery. This is just going from bad to worse. The potential, too, for some heavy downpours and maybe even turning quite wintry over the high ground. Now, with some strong sunshine also in the forecast, lighter winds later in the week, it is, we're told, going to feel pleasantly warm sometimes. Now, pretty chilly today, with some early morning frost across Scotland, northern England, and even the southeast of England. There will be, though, some showers moving southwards across the UK, with a lot of dry and sunny weather between. A cool northerly wind. Now, that's developing today, with temperatures around about, well, between 9 and 14 Celsius, which is quite short of the average for this time of year, which is between 12 and 17. Now, temperatures could go up a little bit tomorrow and then dropping again from Wednesday. Well, it's enough to send your barometer into overdrive. There's going to be air coming from northern Scandinavia and the Arctic Circle. I don't think the air in itself is the problem. It's more the temperature of it. Now, low pressure going to become more dominant with some strengthening winds and showers. Now, with the colder air in these places, could be a little wintry weather too, with even some snow over the high grounds of Scotland. Now, apparently that isn't that unusual for this time of year. Daytime temperatures, though, are between 9 and 14 Celsius, and overnight temperatures down to around about, well, between 3 and 6, and even chillier in rural areas. Gardeners, now they're being told to be very careful and to protect those delicate plants.

0: Big Burden and the Animals, 1965 remembered, and It's My Life, first song from him, as it's his birthday today. Yep, 85 today. Independent local radio for Monday morning. 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
1: From Radio News Hub, I'm Frankie Hairsine. Sir Keir Starmer is set to promise strength through fairness as he fights to hold on to number 10 after Labour's heavy election losses. Those evacuated from a cruise ship hit by a hantavirus outbreak are spending their first night in isolation in the UK. Donald Trump has rejected Iran's response to the latest ceasefire proposal, calling it totally unacceptable. And senior doctors in the NHS in England are being balloted on whether they wish to take strike action. The Department of Health and Social Care say if they do, it'd be unreasonable.

Hollies from 1974 and The Air That I Breathe. Fast approaching 25 minutes away from 10. I got our nuts at 9 as ever at 9.45 this morning, and our regular trip to catch up with Manchesterford's finest. Yep, the Bradshaws are making their first appearance of the week at around about a quarter past 10. And the retro chart. Now, you've been waiting for this, haven't you? Today, we're taking you back. Now, this all happening after the headlines at 11 o'clock, musically at least.

For exam season, a new research out revealing a sharp rise in anxiety amongst pupils, with almost half of secondary school kids saying that they feel anxious about school a few times a week. Now, we'll be discussing all of that at around about 10:30 today. Andy.

another classic ABBA track, of course, Knowing Me, Knowing You. Now, there was that really good thing. I do love Peter Kay. And one of the most popular things that I saw him do recently was his misheard song lyrics, where he went through kind of how he'd heard things. Now, back in the 1970s, when long before CDs, and unless you happen to have bought one of those, do you remember those magazines where they used to print out the lyrics to songs? You can't believe it these days, but they used to bring out these magazines maybe once a month, and they were probably called Words, something like that, and they used to sort of print out all the lyrics to your favourite songs, because, well, it was about 3 million years before the internet. Now, when that one came out, many of us, of course, well, getting our diet of pop music from medium wave radio, where things were never that clear to start off with, and there's a lyric in

0: that, which I now know is walking through an empty house. However, we were convinced, and I'm not sure who started this rumour, that they were actually singing Walking Through a Lindsay House. Now, this was explained to us, because of course it makes no sense at all, that apparently in Sweden they didn't have Wendy houses, theirs were called Lindsay houses. And it sounds a little surreal these days. It's the way we used to roll, you know, in the mid-70s. Yeah, we used to believe all sorts of things. Occasionally, they were true. It is the best music, though. It's Andy, with my misspent youth all coming out. You're lucky now. You've got things in glorious Technicolor and stereo. Let's have a look, shall we, at what's going on in the world of business today.
1: According to a new report, Britain could lose more than 160,000 jobs this year as the impact of the Iran conflict hits the economy. Lower income regions are expected to be the worst affected, with rising energy costs and supply disruption putting pressure on key industries. Forecasters warn the jobs market is set to weaken. We could be £3,500 better off over the next decade by using banking app alerts and budgeting tools. Research suggests digital prompts could help people better manage bills, debt and savings. But banks say there's a fine line between offering helpful advice and becoming too intrusive. And dads are set for a bigger treat this year, with people spending around £15 more on Father's Day than on Mother's Day. A survey by My Voucher Codes found that alcohol and food are the most popular purchases among those buying gifts for their fathers and stepfathers to mark Father's Day on June 21st. Not all gifts hit the mark, though. For fathers, jewellery is the least popular gift, with 17% naming it as their least preferred option. Everybody.

Youngblood, and If Only I Could. It's independent local radio. It is Monday mornings, the morning show, right through until the end of the morning. I know these things don't happen by accident. Now, when it comes to the phrase camp comic, probably not a phrase that people use very much these days. I'm sure somebody will take exception to that. But back in the 70s, whenever you uttered those words, there were usually two people that sprang to mind. One of them, of course, being Larry Grayson. The other one is the star of Our Nuts at Nine this morning. Now, he'd, I dare say, been doing a lot of things before Are You Being Served, but that is certainly the programme which shot him to fame. It also propelled him to a recording studio. I have no idea why. And for that very reason, and with a particularly odd song, pray silence for this morning's Nuts at Nine.

of. And there's the Duchess, damn. And who's that with her, Luke? Best not say hello to him. You're new here, aren't you?

0: boy now. Follow me, boy.
1: John Inman, of course. And we all love Captain Ginger. I've no idea. Don't ask me. I just play the things. That one, Our Nuts at Nine This Morning, and the likes of which I suspect you probably won't be hearing anywhere else on any other radio station today. Most of them, of course, have got more sense. Now, Wednesday of this week, the King's going to be delivering the King's Speech. Now, don't think about the film when I say that. This, of course, setting out the government's planned new laws for the next parliamentary session and beyond that. Now, the speech, of course, is going to be scrutinised perhaps even more intensely than usual, as Keir Starmer is attempting to relaunch his own premiership after the expected and realised disastrous set of election results for Labour. Now, there's various things that could well be in the speech, so we're all playing a bit of a guessing game at the moment. Number one amongst them is that of EU alignment, with Keir Starmer. Now, he's made much of his efforts to try to reset post-Brexit relations and to try to forge closer economic ties with the EU without actually committing to rejoining the single market or the customs union. Now, the Prime Minister is planning legislation to allow the UK to adopt EU single market rules in certain areas, including food standards. Now, the cost of living, of course, which is very much high on everybody's list. Now, following criticism from some of his own Labour MPs, the Prime Minister is thought to be introducing some bills which intend to target the current crisis. The government, though, is expected to try to make some fresh attempts to reduce the amount spent on welfare. Now, this, of course, after it was forced by their own Labour MPs to water down a package of cuts. Now, the bill, if it comes to fruition, would restrict some benefits, including banning under 22s from claiming incapacity benefits. Further changes, too, to disability benefits. Now, they are due to come later, following the conclusion of the TIMSS review. Now, back in October of 2024, the Chancellor, Rachel Reeves, rebranded the previous government's National Infrastructure Bank as the National Wealth Fund. Now, all of this was done with the aim of stimulating private sector investment in larger infrastructure projects. We're being told now it's likely the government will seek to legally establish the fund in statute, giving it clearer and more legally defined powers and purposes. There's also the possibility of a tourist tax. Local Government Secretary Steve Reid, now he launched a consultation back in November of last year. Now, all of this, as you may remember, was designed to allow English regional mayors to charge tourists a tax for staying overnight in their towns and cities. And in July of last year, the government also announced plans for a crackdown on large companies who persistently fail to pay their suppliers on time. There could well be fines for those to pay money owed to small companies within 60 days. Now, that is some of the things that could well be in. Do you like the sound effects? Oh, is that my telephone going off? Do you know, I think it probably is. Whilst I go and remember how to turn mute on, it's time for us, I think, to head stateside. It's time.

slipped a massive $500,000 diamond on fiancé Zoe Kravitz's ring finger, the couple are already planning two weddings. The transatlantic couple raised eyebrows by getting engaged after just 8 months of dating, but their plans are already full steam ahead. And they're also talking about babies. Jeez, what's the rush? Amazon is considering

documentary, Melania. We hear that talks are already underway between Amazon executives and Don Jr.'s team. Hey, Amazon, how fast can we return that?

Dean Taylor Band, There's a Ghost in My House. Now, we're playing that one especially because it's his heavenly birthday today. He would have been celebrating, born in Toronto on this day back in 1939. Sadly, he died back in 2022. And now, if memory serves right, he was the first white guy to ever record for Motown Records. Obviously, not that unusual now, but back when those songs were in the charts, it certainly was. Now, he, our featured artist this morning, still got a couple more to squeeze in between now and midday. Towards the news at 10 we head, and another classic, this time 1983, remembered it had to be Joe Jackson, and he were told he's stepping

minutes round to 10:30. It's Candy Staten, 1976 with that. And those young hearts run free. And the best music and the widest variety anywhere on Morning Time Radio. That's the way we roll. It's the morning show on your favourite station with perhaps your second favourite morning show disc jockey. Now let's have a look, shall we? Do you think we dare? National newspapers today. And Financial Times getting us started then with reports that it's growing more likely that Keir Starmer is going to face a leadership challenge. The Prime Minister set to deliver a last chance speech, that of course happening later today. Keir Starmer will be battling to save his job in that crucial speech as rivals circle. That's according to the iNewspaper today. The Times, now they're reporting on the crisis facing the Prime Minister after his former deputy Angela Rayner has urged him to move to the left. The battle for number 10, now that's the top story in the Daily Mail today. So reporting that Wes Streeting and Angela Rayner are vying to replace Keir Starmer after Labour's terrible losses in the local elections on Thursday. Daily Telegraph reporting that the Health Secretary Wes Streeting is poised too to launch a bid to replace Keir Starmer as Prime Minister. The Sun, Emma Willis set to become the new host of Strictly Come Dancing. That's according to the headline today in the first of the red tops. Daily Express warning that Keir Starmer is planning to abandon Brexit to save himself as Prime Minister. The condition of Mexico City Stadium. Now, I mentioned that in the first report this morning. Now, this is where the World Cup kicks off next month, quite literally, is the lead story in the Daily Star today. And Daily Mirror, now they're going with what they call Angela Rayner's stinging criticism of Keir Starmer, urging him to change after Labour's appalling results in the local elections. Keir Starmer facing a fight to remain as Prime Minister as the leadership rivals, including Angela Rayner and Wes Streeting, are getting ready to challenge him. That's the top story in this morning's Guardian newspaper, Metro. Now, they're leading on the Labour MP, Catherine West, and have vowed to challenge Prime Minister Keir Starmer unless he starts to fight for working people. Now, that, of course, following Labour's disastrous local election performance. And those are our national newspapers then for this Monday morning.

0: have a theory now about Americans when it comes to naming, that they just throw a Scrabble board in the air and construct a first name out of whatever letters land. There she was then, 1998, and I don't want to be stranded.
1: The soundtrack to your life. 30 years of classic hits on Andy Lloyd's Morning Show. 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

Lewis Clark, Alison Moyet together. I never really understood why they called her Alf, to be honest. I never really thought it was a very girly kind of nickname. Maybe that was the whole point of it, who knows. Just after a 10:15, music over things that I probably should stay away from. Time for us to head to Manchesterford. It's that sort of time.

0: Ada and Joe still aren't speaking to each other, you know, Alf. Ada was telling me.
1: Lucky old Joe, eh?
0: Oh, I wish I could have seen his face when Ada marched in the pub on Sunday and plonked his dinner down in front of him. Showed him up good and proper. I might do that myself one of these days.
1: Yes, Audrey, and you'll go home wearing it on your head like an hat.
0: You fellas are all the same. You don't like it when the cap fits on the other foot.
1: Good God.
2: Hiya, Mum. Hiya, Dad.
1: There you are.
2: I said, hiya.
0: Oh, hello, love. You've come in, then.
2: Yeah, I have.
0: You're not playing out, then?
2: No. I've come in for a bit.
0: I see.
1: Alfred Einstein meets Sir Isaac Newton. Round one.
0: Alf, has Joe said out to you about Sunday?
2: Sunday? That's when I'm going to Sandra's party.
1: Nope. And if he did, I wouldn't discuss it.
2: Why not?
0: Why not?
1: Discretion, my sweet little megaphone. Not to do with anyone else.
2: What, Sandra's party?
0: Well, Ada was quite happy to talk to me about it.
2: About a party?
1: Ah, well, discretion applies to human beings. Women are a different matter.
2: I don't get it. Hey, Mum, you know what?
0: I know about the party.
2: No.
1: Round two.
2: I was just playing on the croft with Michael and Stephen, and Stephen's mum come up to us and she said, will we go a couple of herons for her? And she'd treat us for going. And so we said, yeah, and we did, and she did. And then, you know what?
0: What, love?
2: Michael and Stephen went home to their houses and they asked their dads for some extra money, and they said, yeah, here you are, because their dads are kind to little children.
0: That must be nice for them.
1: Here we go.
2: Well, you know what Michael and Stephen bought?
0: What, love?
2: I'll tell you. A goldfish each from the pet shop. So? Dad?
1: No.
2: You don't even know what I was going to ask you, do you?
1: The answer's still no.
2: All right, then. Well, do you want something out of my lucky bag then, Mum?
1: Oh, well, that's different. Go on, then.
2: You said no, Dad.
0: Yes, you did, Alf.
1: I thought you was just mithering as usual.
0: Well, you know what thought did, don't you?
2: What, Mum?
0: Oh, I can't think. What have you got left, Billy, love?
1: Right, well, you can stick it, then.
0: Can I pick anything?
2: Yeah, except for the blackjacks. You can even have this plastic diamond ring if you want.
0: Oh, no, I'll just have a couple of these jujus to suck. I love jujus.
1: Good God.
0: Oh, what are you having, Billy?
2: Me Haribar, I think. I bet you wish you said yeah to me now, don't you, Dad? I might even save you some of me Haribar if you're nice to me. Shall I?
0: Oh, I wouldn't.
1: No, thank you, son.
0: Oh, your father's sulking now, Billy. These jujus are lovely, Alf.
1: Are they really? Well, I suppose I'll just have to have one of these expensive chocolate eclairs, then.
2: Hey, I like them, Dad.
1: Do you, son?
2: Yeah.
1: Your mother does and all, don't you, Audrey? Well, would you like one?
2: Hey, yeah.
0: I don't mind if I do, Alf, love.
1: Aye. Well, you can go and boil your heads, the pair of yous.
0: Ain't he childish, your father, Billy? We didn't want one of his boring eclairs anyway, did we, love?
2: Yeah, I did.
0: Never mind, Billy. When Granelli comes round, we'll have a nice ice cream, eh?
2: He's already been, Mum.
1: Tough. The nice is. I'll have to suck them slow. I've only got 8 left.
0: I hope they get stuck to your teeth.
1: Hey, good thinking, Audrey. Here. All these a minute.
0: No, take them away. They're horrible.
1: Hey, give us a kiss, Audrey.
0: No, thanks. Once was enough.

0: 24 and a half past 10. It's Phil Fearon and Galaxy together, and everybody's laughing. Now, in the news this morning, more serious stories, these. Police are investigating after a man's body was found in a ditch in a Gloucestershire village with several unexplained injuries. Now, the man believed to be Andy Reid, who was 62, was discovered in a ditch by the side of the Old Gloucester Road. This in Staberton at around about 20 past one in the afternoon. Now, this was on the 3rd of May, according to Gloucestershire Police. A post-mortem examination has revealed several unexplained injuries. Officers are treating the death as unexplained and are appealing for anybody with information to come forward. Now, Mr. Reid was reported missing from the Cheltenham area on the 28th of April. Police are also looking to locate a Dutch bicycle. Now, it's one that's typically used by women, which Mr. Reid may have been riding when he was last seen on the 25th of April. Detective Inspector Paula Hannaford, who's leading the investigation, has said that she wants to hear from anybody who may have seen Andy walking or cycling along the Old Gloucester Road between 10 o'clock at night on the Saturday the 25th of April and 20 past 1 in the afternoon of the 3rd. Now, as you mentioned, Andy may have been riding a Dutch woman-style bike when he was last seen on Saturday the 25th of April. The bike, though, has still not been located. She said she's particularly keen for anybody who may have a dash cam or indeed any other footage which may show Andy or indeed the outstanding bike. In other news, 20 Britons are beginning 45 days of self-isolation. Now, that's back in the UK after being evacuated from the cruise ship which has been hit by the hantavirus. Now, they're isolating at Arrow Park Hospital on Merseyside after the chartered flight from Tenerife. It landed in Manchester Airport yesterday afternoon. Now, they're going to stay there for 72 hours before being asked to self-isolate for a further 42 days at home. The Chief Scientific Officer at the UK Health Security Agency is Professor Robin May, who said that all of the evacuees seem to be healthy and asymptomatic. Now, three people, though, have died following the outbreak on the MV Hondius. Two British nationals who are being treated in the Netherlands and in South Africa are also confirmed cases. Meanwhile, an American and French national who tested positive in their home countries after leaving the ship have indeed tested positive for the virus, according to local authorities. Now, most strains of this hantavirus, they're a group of viruses carried typically by rodents, don't pass from person to person, but the Andy strain, which has been identified in a number of people who've been on the Dutch cruise ship, certainly does. Now, 22 British nationals who were still aboard the ship when it docked in the Canary Islands, two of them are dual nationals, one of them travelling to the US and the other to Australia. Now, some were seen on footage in blue protective gear as they were being bussed from the port to the Tenerife Southern Airport. They all were tested for hantavirus before being able to get on board the ongoing flight. Independent local radio, it's time, I think, to have a look what's going on in the world of showbiz today.
1: The stars were out in London for the BAFTA TV Awards, with Adolescence emerging as the night's big winner. Owen Cooper took Best Supporting Actor, followed by co-star Christine Tramarco winning Best Supporting Actress as the drama set the pace early. It went on to claim Best Limited Drama, completing a standout sweep. Elsewhere, the Celebrity Treasures won reality, while Amanda Land picked up scripted comedy. Former Corrie star Ryan Thomas has paid tribute to reality TV star Jake Hall, who died aged 35. Sharing their final message, Thomas described Hall as the coolest guy in the room and a close friend. Tributes continue to pour in across social media following his sudden death in Mallorca. And Pudsey Bear is set to speak for the first time in over 40 years as part of a BBC Children in Need campaign for Mental Health Awareness Week. The short film encourages kids to open up and reminds adults of the importance of listening. The campaign comes as new figures show many young people are still struggling to share their worries. Dad.

0: just to prove, if indeed proof was needed, we've got no standards at all. It's Aqua and their follow-up. Well, one of several which were never quite as successful as Barbie Girl, but well, there it was anyway. Dr. Jones, 28 and a half minutes away from 11 o'clock. Very good morning. Welcome along. It's Monday morning. Let's have a look at the latest news headlines.
1: From Radio News Hub, I'm Frankie Hairsine. Sir Keir Starmer's set to promise strength through fairness as he fights to hold on to number 10 after Labour's heavy election losses. Those evacuated from a cruise ship hit by a hantavirus outbreak are spending their first night in isolation in the UK. Donald Trump has rejected Iran's response to the latest ceasefire proposal, calling it totally unacceptable. And senior doctors in the NHS in England are being balloted on whether they wish to take strike action. The Department of Health and Social Care say if they do, it'd be unreasonable.
0: And as we mentioned earlier now, with pupils across the United Kingdom, they're all preparing for the exam season. Do you remember that? Mock exams and O-levels. Seems like a distant memory, but new research out showing a sharp rise in anxiety amongst school kids, with almost half of secondary school children saying that they feel anxious about school a few times every week. Now, we mentioned this a little bit earlier when we were talking about this, with the findings pointing towards a growing shift in parenting priorities, with most parents now placing their kids' mental well-being above academic achievement. Now, nearly one in five parents admit that they're unsure which school pressures have the biggest impact on their kids, which could well limit the parents' own ability to provide support. Now, the findings also highlighting the growing strain on modern families, with over 68% of parents saying that parenting today comes with more stress than in previous generations, with 4 out of every 10 people find supporting their children's mental well-being to be, well, stressful for the parents. Now, we're being joined this morning by Dr. Caroline Keenan, who's a counselling psychologist who specialises in adolescent mental health. Good morning, Dr. Keenan.
2: Good morning, Andy. Thanks for having me.
0: Oh, it's a pleasure. Now, can you tell us, well, a couple of questions. I'm going to give you 2 questions in one now, for which there's no extra charge. So could you tell us a bit more about the extra research? And also, is this really simply a modern take on an old problem, or is there new additional pressures that kids are facing now, which maybe the previous generation simply didn't have to deal with?
2: Well, I think now we are definitely seeing adolescents facing more pressures than perhaps I would have faced, or maybe you would have faced as a teen. I think the nature of social media, access to news in the way that we have it now, means that teens are much more aware of sort of global landscapes. And I think that sort of holding hope for future, I think teens really struggle with in a way that I don't recognise. And I think that makes it really difficult to support teens when they're going through something stressful like the exam period, because they're having to consider so much else around what's happening in the world. And in terms of the research that you mentioned, Chirpy has found that, yeah, as you say, nearly half of our young people are struggling with their mental health a few times a week, and parents are really concerned about the best way to support them with that.
0: So is it fair to say then that it's not the actual stress of the exams themselves, it's maybe just the social media element of daily life which simply adds to it?
2: I don't think it's just a social media element. I think if you speak to a teenager at the moment that's going through exams, it's definitely the exams themselves that are causing stress. But I think that the access to the news that they're experiencing, hearing things about climate change, information about how to manage things like

0: hopefully in to some degree trying to negate the the feelings that they're having.
1: It's really hard, and I think that's one of the questions that I get from parents a lot. What can I do to support my child? One of the things that Chirpy talks about a lot on their website is the old good mood mends, and that's things like supporting young people with mindfulness, education, nature, diet, and sleep. And I think if we're able to support young people with that, it helps us to just limit how activated their nervous system is, and that can help them face pressures like exams in a slightly calmer way.
0: Is it really the case that there is more to worry about these days? Or is it that maybe because of the way that news is kind of instant, that when things happen all the time, and obviously there's a great deal of, it's amping up news where things that are not that important suddenly take on earth-shattering importance, that maybe that in itself is having an impact. And it's not that there's actually more to worry about, it's just the way that it's being constantly presented to people that makes things seem like Armageddon's just around the corner. Do you talk to them about what's going on in the world? Would that help?
1: I think it's important to have a balanced conversation about what's going on, but also being realistic about what we can and cannot control around that. And I think it's really important for teens to be informed. But I think where parents are perhaps struggling is that balance between allowing access to information, but then managing the emotional response to that information and how helpless sometimes we can feel. And I think even as adults, we experience that felt sense of helplessness sometimes in the face of really stark news reporting. But to your point about whether these things were always an issue, I think it's not necessarily that they weren't an issue when we were growing up, but we didn't have access to it in real time, in the palm of our hands, on our phones, in the way that young people do now. And I think, as you say, that kind of really fast reporting of things can mean that young people are getting huge amounts of information very, very quickly. And that just leads to a feeling of real overwhelm, which means that everything else does feel harder.
0: Now, I don't have kids, so obviously I'm just trying to be objective here. But my memories of being a teenager is you tend not to be that communicative with your parents. So if you are a parent of kids, how would you know that this is something that they are struggling with? Are there any sort of telltale signs that your kid is concerned?
1: Yeah, I think if you're a parent and you're looking at your teen and wondering if you should be stepping in, there are things to be looking out for. And that might be changes in their physical presentation. So you might be seeing them struggling with sleep more. They might be off their food in a way that they weren't before. You might see emotional changes. So that might be bigger outbursts or maybe big reactions to things that perhaps you might consider to be quite small. You might see social changes, so avoiding situations, friends, activities that maybe they would have enjoyed, not wanting to do school clubs or leave the house where maybe they would have been more active previously. And in terms of their communication with you, you know, that idea that teens don't speak to their parents, in my experience with the teenagers that I work with, actually, I think parents are working really hard to make sure that communication is something that remains consistent and calm and supportive. But if you are struggling to have those conversations with your teens, I like the idea of side-by-side conversation. I think sometimes if teens feel like they're being interrogated, we tend to get that shutdown that parents talk about. So maybe taking opportunities when you're a bit more relaxed, maybe if you can get them to help you make a meal, or if you're out on a drive, if you have a dog walk can always be a helpful opportunity to open up some of these things and just start to be a bit curious about how they're feeling about things. And you might be surprised about how aware they are about what's going on and what it is that they're worried about. Then that gives you some information about where you can step in and maybe support them with some of these lifestyle things that could make life a bit easier for them.
0: So perhaps the idea then is to, rather than sort of making a big issue of it, because that presumably would just underline the fear that they have in the first place that this is a problem, just to kind of bring it up as a normal course of conversation, so that you can discuss it without it seeming to be the big thing that they really think that it is.
1: I think it can be really helpful to think about how we manage our mental health in the same way that we manage our physical health. And modelling that is really important. So if you as a parent are modelling good practices around your own mental health and your own mental well-being,

0: doing, then it gives you a bit of an opportunity to share that with your team. And that might look like, well, I've noticed actually I've been really stressed with either what I've been seeing in the news recently, so this is what I did, or I'm feeling a bit stressed about your exams and I'm wondering how you're doing with it. It gives you that window by modelling how you express your own experiences of well-being and mental health, gives them a window and allows them to see how you might be able to manage that in a healthy way, but also thinking about all of those holistic things that we've spoken about. If we're practicing them ourselves, I think teens learn a lot through observation, perhaps more than they do through being told what to do.
1: Now, it seems from the documentation guide that there's some idea of some kind of supplements which could help with children's mental health. Can you tell us a bit more about that?
0: I think just as part of this holistic approach to well-being, supplements are absolutely a way of adding in that sort of toolkit. And we've long been using supplements for our physical health, and I think there is science-backed research around how some of the ingredients in chirpy supplements, how that can manage and maintain good mental well-being as part of a balanced diet and good approach to exercise, sleep, and getting outside.
1: Okay, now if somebody's looking for some more information about this, maybe they do have kids that have been kind of presenting in the way that we've been talking about, is there a website where they can go to have a look at what Chirpy have been up to?
0: Yeah, I'd highly recommend having a look at the website. So if you head to wearechirpy.com, there's a great section called Education, which talks through all of the things that Chirpy would recommend to make sure that you're taking a holistic approach to your child's mental health and their well-being.
1: Brilliant. Dr. Carolyn Keenan, thank you so much for joining us this morning.
0: Thanks very much for having me.

0: Tracy and the house that Jack built. I think there was some connection between that and the Style Council, but with the passages of time, well, I can't remember what on earth it was. It's 40 minutes away from 11 o'clock. Retro chart coming after the headlines at 11. That much I do know.
1: Andy Lloyd's Morning Show.
0: Cloud and patchy rain across central areas continuing to move southwards today, clearing the UK into the evening. Now sunny spells elsewhere and a few showers over northern Scotland and the eastern coasts of England. It's going to be breezy with below average temperatures for most of us tonight. Now cloud and rain, that's going to be moving southeast across Scotland and Northern Ireland overnight. Elsewhere, the dry weather continuing with clear spells and lighter winds. This will allow auroral frost to form in some places. And as we head into Tuesday, now rain in the north gradually clearing throughout the day. Sunny spells following with some scattered showers in the north and the northwest. Feeling quite chilly, especially where there's a north breezy wind. Top temperatures then for this Monday morning, highs of 15 degrees Celsius in Plymouth. We've got 13 in London, 9 in Aberdeen, Derry highs of 12 for you today.

0: Dean Taylor, and he's our featured artist this morning. Today would have been his birthday. Sadly, though, he died back in 2022, but remembered here, the Motown legend that gave us some brilliant songs and another one to squeeze in between now and midday today. In showbiz news, the Netflix drama Adolescence was the big winner at the BAFTA Television Awards yesterday. Celebrity Traitors, as you may have heard, and Last One Laughing also scooping a share of the glory. Now, the Celebrity Traitors and Last One Laughing won two prizes each, whilst Adolescence, now they managed to snaffle four, breaking the record for the most wins at the BAFTA TV Awards ceremony in a single year. The hard-hitting drama, which became something of a water cooler moment when it was released in March of last year, was named the best limited series. There were also acting honours for its stars Stephen Graham and Owen Cooper, along, of course, with Christine Tramarco. At the age of just 16, Cooper has become the youngest ever winner of the award for the part of Best Supporting Actor. And some other news that's come in the last few minutes. The stage and screen actor Michael Pennington, sadly having died at the age of 82. Now, best known as playing the part of the Death Star commander Joff Gerard, whose name I'm sure I've mispronounced. Now, that is in one of the Star Wars films, Return of the Jedi, I think. He was also an accomplished Shakespearean actor and is listed as an honorary associate artist with the Royal Shakespeare Company. He also co-founded the English Shakespeare Company alongside the theatre director Michael Bogdanov. Now, actress Miriam Margolyes has been leading tributes this morning to Pennington, describing him as a very fine actor, brilliant, wise and clear. She also said he was a very old friend from her Cambridge University days, saying that she was sad beyond measure. Bless your dear memory, old chum. Now, Michael Vivian Fife Pennington was born on the 7th of June in 1943 in Cambridge. His on-screen career began back in 1965 with a supporting part in the BBC television miniseries The War of the Roses. He went on to have more than 70 screen roles during his long career, including starring opposite Meryl Streep in The Iron Lady, for which she won her third Academy Award for Best Actress. The actor, also known for his collaborations with Dame Judi Dench and her husband Michael Williams, as they starred in several stage productions together, including King Lear. We're talking then about Mr. Pennington, who died earlier today. Independent local radio, it's Monday morning, and time to head stateside.
1: It's time for more malicious gossip.
2: I'm Peter Reynolds, and this is your LA Spins Minute. Jeff Bezos is quietly shopping his $500 million mega yacht because it's too huge to manage. It also has a $75 million support ship, though it's unclear if it's part of the deal. It costs $30 million per year to operate the two ships together. Bezos can't afford it, but how many buyers are there for something that expensive? Yoo-hoo! Elon! Authorities responded to a shooting near the home of Chris Brown in the Tarzana neighborhood of LA, and the suspect is already in custody. Yeah. The police said the victim and the suspect became involved in a dispute, and a handgun was used to fire at the victim. Bail was set at $50,000. Brown's neighbor said, "Can we please just get some peace?"

Collins, and of course another classic from the film Busters Two Hearts. Now we haven't been classy enough this morning apparently. That was what the message that came earlier was all about. Could you play something by Dusty Springfield? Do you know, I think I can probably manage that.

3:11. A very good morning, and for the very first time this week, welcome along then to the Retro Chart. Today we're counting down the top 10, playing you the top 5 as it was on this very day, the 11th of May, all the way back to 1980. And it was a drop of 5 places last week at 5, this week down to 10 for David Essex and the Silver Dream Machine. A climb of 1 place for the Undertones this week at 9 and My Perfect Cousin, and up 3 at 8, Narada Michael Walden and I Should Have Loved You. It's a jump of 7 places last week at 14, this week up to 7 for Jimmy Ruffin and a song we played as our featured artist only a couple of days ago, Hold On To My Love. And it's a climb too this week at 6 for Hot Chocolate and No Doubt About It. And from the album, which had not been out very long at all, called Off The Wall. Yeah, Michael Jackson doing so well in the charts. And a big climb this week, up 20 places. She's Out Of My Life this week. It's number

number 5 in our retro chart this week, and she's out of my life. 8 minutes past 11. Very good morning. Welcome along. The music you were grooving to this day back in 1980. And a happy birthday today to Eric Burden, 85 today. One of our featured artists today, of course, former vocalist with the Animals of House of the Rising Sun fame, born rather famously in Newcastle upon Tyne this very day. Another legend, 1 year younger, is Pam St. Clement, actress who did so much more. Also, of course, best known for playing the part of Pat Butcher in EastEnders from 1986 right through until 2012. Also, Pam Ferris. Now, she was actually born in Germany. Didn't know that. Actress, of course, starred in Matilda, the Darling Buds of May and Where the Heart Is, celebrating her 78th birthday today. Former journalist and now television presenter, well, at least he was with University Challenge, it's of course Jeremy Paxman, born in Leeds. I didn't know that. This day, 1950. Also celebrating is John Parrott, a former snooker player, familiar face during the 1980s and to a degree throughout the 90s too, born on Merseyside this very day. Well, I say on Merseyside, sounds a bit vague, doesn't it? Sort of somewhere. I think it was Liverpool itself. Well, those are some of the people celebrating today. We're celebrating the charts and a big climb this week. It's up 13 places for the beat and the mirror in the bathroom this week. It's number

beat and the mirror in the bathroom with glass tables where you can watch yourself eating. Now, there's a thought. Do you remember those smoked glass saucepans? Very popular in the 80s. No idea what happened to them. Now, enough of my musing. Back to the retro chart this day in 1980. Now, if you're a cinema fan, this day in 1990, very first chance to go and see A Nightmare on Elm Street, The Dream Child. It was Friday, the 11th of May in 1990. On the telly this day in years gone by, 1968, 'Twas a Saturday Night. And tonight you'd well have been settling down to watch part three of The Good Doctor. Patrick Troughton now assuming the mantle. It was part three of The Wheel in Space. John Pertwee doing his thing this day, 1974. It wasn't going to be long until Tom Baker took over, but tonight it was part two of The Planet of the Spiders. And adorning our screens back in 2009, it was the fourth episode of the second series tonight of Ashes to Ashes, starring, of course, Keely Hawkes and, well, Philip Glenister, amongst so many others. Now, a bit of a legend in soaps this day, 1983, as the actor Peter Adamson. Now, he made his very last appearance playing the part of Len Fairclough in Coronation Street. It was a really terrible event on this day, though, in 1985. It was a Saturday, and a fire broke out at the Valley Parade Stadium in Bradford. Now, this was during a football match between Bradford City and Lincoln City. The match was being recorded by Yorkshire Television for transmission on their Sunday afternoon regional football show called The Big Match. Now, it was supposed to be broadcast the following day. Coverage of the fire, though, is transmitted just minutes after the event on live ITV Saturday afternoon sport. That was broadcast on World of Sport. BBC Grandstand also transmitting live coverage of that dreadful fire where several people lost their lives. A bit of dramatic irony, I suppose. This day, 1999, and both News at 10 and World in Action, now these two current affairs programmes, had been axed by ITV, but they were announced as winners at the Royal Television Society's Journalism Awards on this day, News at 10 being voted Programme of the Year, whilst World in Action winning the Judges Award. Other winners included the 9 o'clock news in the international category for its coverage of the Dranica massacre, and Dermot Murnaghan for the ITV lunchtime news with Peter Mandelson, in which he questioned the politician about his loan from Geoffrey Robinson. Fancy a scandal involving Peter Mandelson. Sort of thing that couldn't happen again. It was now more football this day, 1996. FA Cup final played, as you might imagine, at Wembley in London. Liverpool 0, Manchester United 1. The one and only goal coming from Eric Cantona at 85 minutes. Well, those are some of the things that have happened on this day. Back to the music, back to the charts, and no change this week for Paul McCartney.

Bring us round to 20 morning show minutes past 11. It's Paul McCartney, and coming up, it's number 3. It's in our retro chat. It's 1980. Now, we've looked at people celebrating their birthdays. I'd like to remember, too, people we've lost on this day. 1981, we bid a fond farewell to Bob Marley. He, of course, born back in 1945 in Jamaica. And sadly, we lost him this very day in 81. Douglas Adams, now, he had been born back in 1952. He died on this day in 2001. English author, humorist and screenwriter, too. Best known, of course, for his creation of The Hitchhiker's Guide to the Galaxy. This day, 1949, the country of Siam officially changing its name to Thailand. The name Thailand translates to the land of the free. Now, one of those must-visit shops, if you were a homemaker in the 1980s, was, of course, Habitat. It was this day, 1964, that the interior designer and businessman Terence Conran, he opened the very first Habitat shop in London on Fulham Road. 1967, and Great Britain, Ireland and Denmark all submitting their applications to join what was then called the European Economic Community, or EEC. However, the French President Charles de Gaulle, who previously vetoed Britain's entry in 1963, again blocked the application to protect French interests and the stability, he said, of the international monetary system. Monty Python, now they formed this day, 1969, a taping of Do Not Adjust Your Set. Now that brought together the comedians Graham Chapman, John Cleese, Terry Gilliam, Eric Idle, Terry Jones and, of course, Michael Palin. The very first time they'd all been together simultaneously, went back to Cleese's nearby apartment to discuss the idea of doing this again in the future. 1971, and the Daily Sketch newspaper, now this had been founded back in 1909, it published its very last edition, and at the time Britain's oldest tabloid newspaper. And the film Cats, now that, well actually it wasn't a film, it was the musical, the film Cat of course, well, one we don't talk about. It was this day 1981 that the musical, based on of course the poems by T.S. Eliot, first premiered in London's West End. By 1989, it had become the West End's longest running musical. And 1980s then, couple of stories to talk about. Aberdeen Football Club, they defeated Real Madrid 2-1 on this day in 83 to win the European Cup Winners' Cup in Gothenburg in Sweden. And again, a story we mentioned earlier, this day 1985, some 56 football fans died, more than 200 more were injured in the fire at the Bradford City Stadium, known of course as Valley Parade. Now this was during a match against Lincoln City, the inquiry into the disaster ultimately leading to the introduction of new legislation to improve safety at all of the United Kingdom's football grounds. Well, those are some of the things that have happened on this very day. We're all here, though, for the music. Back to the retro chart, then. And last week's number one, this week dropping down one place for Dex's Midnight Runners. It's number 2.

0: that have been kicking around for a little while, and we're going to really hit the dizzy heights in 82 with Come On Eileen. There they were, though, on the 11th of May 1982. Last week, top of the tree, this week, dropping down one place with Gino. Before the number one, then, let's have a look, shall we, at the story so far.
1: The top 10 countdown.
0: This week at 10, it's David Essex, down 5, Silver Dream Machine. A climb of 1 at 9 for The Undertones and My Perfect Cousin, and up 3 at 8, Narada Michael Walden, I Shoulda Loved Ya. It's a climb of 7 places this week, at 7 for Jimmy Ruffin and Hold On To My Love, and up 3 at 6, Hot Chocolate, No Doubt About It. Into the top 5 at 5, up 20 places for Michael Jackson and She's Out Of My Life. Up 13 at 4, The Beat and The Mirror In The Bathroom. It's a non-mover this week at 3, Paul McCartney, No Change With Coming Up. And last week at number 1, this week down to 2, Dexys, Midnight Runners and Gino. It's Eurovision. It's the winner this week. Johnny Logan, top of the tree for Ireland.

0: Johnny Logan, number one across the United Kingdom this day, 1980. And the winning song in this year's Eurovision for Ireland, What's Another Year? And that's our retro chart over and done with for this morning. Back tomorrow after the headlines at 11 when we do it all over again. 29 minutes away from 12 now.
1: From Radio News Hub, I'm Frankie Hairsine. Sir Keir Starmer is set to promise strength through fairness as he fights to hold on to number 10 after Labour's heavy election losses. Those evacuated from a cruise ship hit by a hantavirus outbreak are spending their first night in isolation in the UK. Donald Trump has rejected Iran's response to the latest ceasefire proposal, calling it totally unacceptable. And senior doctors in the NHS in England are being balloted on whether they wish to take strike action. The Department of Health and Social Care say if they do, it'd be unreasonable.

Bob Marley and the Wailers, of course, and Three Little Birds. Now, I play that one especially to remember Bob, who died on this very day back in 1981. Independent local radio, it's Monday morning. It is the morning show. Andy with you through until lunchtime. Now, I was watching, I wasn't actually watching it. I caught, let me be more honest about this, part of an episode of Top Gear. And they were talking about a website, which I thought they were joking about it. So I went along and had a look, and it's real. I actually had a look at it, and I wanted to mention it to you because it's quite a bit of fun. It's a website which tells you how many of any given car are still on the road. It's called, or the website URL is howmanyleft.co.uk. I don't know how they've collated this information, but if you've got a particular favourite car, perhaps one that's a little bit unusual, you can see how many of that particular car are still on Britain's roads. Now, I put in sort of one of my first cars, which is probably the only car I've ever had, which was sort of one that might win you a few turned heads. It was a Lancia Delta Turbo HF. I couldn't afford to keep it on the road for very long. The repair bills were horrendous. But anyway, apparently there's about five of those left on the road. And one of the cars, when I was a kid, the one I always wanted, I don't know why, was a Renault Fuego. I decided that was the car when I grew up to be a man, I was going to have one. Well, I've rather missed the boat, as there seem to be two or three of them still on Britain's roads. I'm sure the people who've got them cherish them to this day. I don't know, the things that go through my head. Now, if you're wanting to spend your night in front of the telly, you could well discover a few websites you didn't know about. Now, MasterChef, that's kicking things off at 8 o'clock tonight on BBC One, followed by a double episode of Mint and How I Got News for You. That's at 10:40 tonight. Over on BBC

Well, it's police interceptors, followed by the major crimes unit, and then police night shift 999, all produced with a budget of £3.06. And film-wise, well, not a great deal. There is Terminator 2 Judgment Day, which I think is always worth a watch. That's over on ITV4, and that gets underway at 9 o'clock tonight. And if you just want to put something on and turn your brain off, well, they've got The Only Way is Essex. That's on ITV2 tonight from, 9 o'clock tonight. I don't know why anybody would watch that. Some people seem to like it. I think it's just drivel. Well, that's just me being a snob. I probably would prefer to settle down with, I don't know, what would I watch? Prime Suspect, probably. I love that. I always rated that one. Now, time for our 11s for this Monday morning. Enough of my rambling. Time for your 11s. Yep, it's E to the Beat with a bit of ABC.

0: ABC, and When Smokey Sings, their tribute, of course. I'm guessing Smokey Robinson, one of their personal favourites. It's our Eat to the Beat there, and our 11th's break for this Monday morning. Back tomorrow after the retro chart for Tuesday. Let me do it all over again. Independent local radio, it's Monday morning. News that's just coming in the last few minutes. British Steel is set to be brought back into public ownership, according to the Prime Minister. Keir Starmer saying the legislation would be brought forward this week to give the government powers to take full ownership of British Steel, subject to a public interest test. Now, the move comes after the government seized control of British Steel's Scunthorpe Steelworks from its Chinese owners in April of last year. Now, they did that in order to halt the potential closure of all of the remaining blast furnaces. Keir Starmer saying that the government have been holding talks with the company, but that a commercial sale has not been possible, and now a public test could well be met. Public interest, he said, is in the public interest and public ownership, as according to Keir Starmer in a speech earlier. The steelmaking industry welcoming the announcement, with Gareth Stance, who's the Director General of the industry body UK Steel, saying that it provides vital certainty for the workforce of just over 2,700 and the company's customers. Maintaining domestic production capacity for British Steel's products is essential, he said, not only for economic growth but also for our national security and resilience. Stace, though, saying that nationalisation was not an end goal and the process must be the beginning of a clear and credible long-term plan for British Steel, along with an investment strategy. In other news this morning, and a story coming out of Nottinghamshire, a football club saying that it's hoping and praying for one of its players that was left fighting for his life after a car struck pedestrians in a town centre in Nottinghamshire. Police saying that one man suffered life-threatening injuries and remains critically ill in hospital. Four other men, they say, were hurt when they were hit by a Vauxhall Astra car. This happened on the marketplace in Arnold shortly before 1:10 in the morning on Saturday. Woodthorpe Park Rangers, a non-league club in Nottinghamshire, said that its end-of-season awards celebrations had ended in complete heartbreak after three members of its team, including the club's manager, were hit by a car. A 40-year-old man has been detained on suspicion of attempted murder. Now, in a statement on social media this morning, Woodthorpe Park Rangers saying that the club had celebrated its end-of-season awards on Friday and a lovely evening ended up in complete heartbreak. They've been saying that one of their players is fighting for his life in hospital whilst others were recovering well with smaller injuries. They say they're hoping and praying for our player, who was a much-loved lad by all. We are supporting each other as best we can. The force saying, though, that they believe the car was driven by a group following an altercation in the town centre. Police said that the driver abandoned the car and left the scene, adding counter-terrorism officers were not involved in its investigations and there was no indication of any ongoing threat to the wider public. Detective Chief Inspector Ruby Barrow, who's leading the investigation, said that she'd asked people not to speculate about the circumstances around the incident and respect those who were involved. Michael Payne, who's the MP for Gedling, said that it's a tight-knit community in Arnold. Payne also addressing the scene alongside Gedling Borough Council leader John Clark. Clark speaking of a need for barriers along the road, adding the Borough Council had previously called for the road to be blocked off for traffic. Police, though, are calling for anybody with dashcam, CCTV, doorbell or mobile phone footage to make contact. Independent local radio of Monday morning. Let's have a look what's going on in the world of sport today.
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2: In the Premier League, Arsenal claimed three vital points in the title race, beating West Ham 1-0, but it wasn't without controversy after VAR overturned a late equaliser from the Hammers. Mikel Arteta feels the referee made the right decision.
3: I think it's very brave, but very consistent with what they've been talking about all season. So when I have to be critical, I have been, and today I have to praise them, at least for giving the option to a referee to decide. away from the lights and the chaos to give clarity to him to make the right call.
2: Elsewhere, Burnley drew 2-2 with Aston Villa, while Nottingham Forest and Newcastle also shared a 1-1 draw. Everton also settled for a 2-2 draw against Crystal Palace. In the Scottish Premiership, Celtic beat Rangers 3-1 in the Old Firm derby, moving within a point of leader's Hearts. After trailing early and levelling before half-time, Celtic pulled away in the second half. The result keeps the title race wide open with 2 games to go. And in boxing, Daniel Dubois says he's targeting a long reign after stopping Fabio Wardley in the 11th round of their heavyweight clash in Manchester. A rematch is already on the table after what's being called a thrilling all-British fight.
4: In the deserts of Sudan and the gardens of Japan,

Ian Jury and the Blockheads, and, well, hit me with your rhythm stick. It's 7.5 minutes away from midday. It's a very happy heavenly birthday to R. Dean Taylor, the Motown legend, who gave us some really curious classics in the early 1970s. We played two, one more to squeeze in between now and home time today. Can you tell what it's going to be yet? Oh, go on, you know.

Dean Taylor, our third and final track from him this morning as our featured heavenly birthday artist and Goddessy Jane. And that brings us to an end of our programme then for this Monday morning. Thanks ever so much for being there for the last 3 hours. I'll be back tomorrow from 9 o'clock when we do it all over again for a Tuesday morning. If you can't think of anything better to do, then please try and join me from 9. We'll have another featured artist, more from the Bradshaws, and of course, a whole new retro chart. Whatever you're doing, have yourself a lovely Monday afternoon. The weather, not really all that it might be, but we'll be hanging on for those hot days in July, all 3 of them. See you tomorrow morning.

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1: Iran and the US have agreed to a temporary truce with oil tankers allowed safe passage through the Strait of Hormuz for 2 weeks. Our reporter Lucy Gorman-Lee has more.
2: After Donald Trump's apocalyptic warning yesterday to wipe out an entire civilization, Iran put forward a 10-point peace plan with negotiations now set to take place in Pakistan. The US and Israel will pause their operations in Iran. In turn, Tehran will allow oil tankers through the Strait of Hormuz in cooperation with their military. But Iranian officials say the war isn't over yet.
1: Well, the Prime Minister is travelling to the Middle East today to discuss fully reopening the strait with leaders in the region. Sir Keir Starmer says they must do all they can to turn it into a lasting agreement. The head of the NHS says resident doctors' strikes have been deliberately timed to cause havoc as they enter their second day. Sir Jim Mackey, the chief executive of NHS England, says many hospitals have been struggling to fill rotas, but that the service is in as good a place it can be. Wes Streeting also says the public are getting fed up with them, while Tory leader Kemi Badenoch is calling for a ban on doctors' strikes. Well, Sam Taylor-Smith is a Bristol-based resident psychiatrist.
3: Slightly more investment in the pay packet and a couple of other areas as well to iron out. I don't think we're a million miles away from a tangible deal, but I think we do need to see those things as we've highlighted in our letter to Wes Streeting before we could consider putting it to members.
1: A Strictly Come Dancing star who was arrested on suspicion of rape will face no charges. He was arrested in October last year in connection with an alleged incident in 2024 not thought to have been against a contestant or dancer on the show. It's after another male star on the show was arrested on suspicion of rape. Neither of them have been named. And beavers have been reintroduced in Bedfordshire after 400 years of being extinct there. It's hoped they'll help the natural environment with their dam-building abilities, which help other species with breeding and us with flooding. From Radio News Hub, I'm Frankie Hairsine.
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2: A fine day with plenty of sunshine for many of us and feeling very warm in some places. Cloudier with some rain in the north and west with a high today of 25 degrees Celsius.
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2: In the Champions League, Arsenal claimed a narrow quarterfinals first leg victory over Sporting Lisbon, putting their first back-to-back losses of the season behind them as Kai Havertz netted the only goal of the game in stoppage time. Meanwhile, Liverpool face Paris Saint-Germain tonight in their Champions League quarterfinal. In a huge game in the battle for the playoffs in the Championship, Southampton dominated Wrexham, beating them 5-1 to leapfrog the Welsh side into sixth place. Manchester United players are backing Michael Carrick to lead the club on a permanent basis. Carrick has transformed United since taking the job until the end of the season, guiding them to third in the league. Winger Amad Diallo says he'd love to see him stay.
3: He's been here not so long, but he's been doing very good. He's not the player we decide if he's going to be the manager, but yeah. We are really happy to have him as a manager.
2: And in snooker, Polish teenager Michał Szczebarczyk has become the youngest player to win a world championship match after defeating former women's world champion Onyi Ng. He's just 15 years, 2 months and 25 days old.

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1: Iran and the US have agreed to a temporary truce with oil tankers allowed safe passage through the Strait of Hormuz for 2 weeks. Our reporter Lucy Gormanley has more.
2: After Donald Trump's apocalyptic warning yesterday to wipe out an entire civilization, Iran put forward a 10-point peace plan with negotiations now set to take place in Pakistan. The US and Israel will pause their operations in Iran. In turn, Tehran will allow oil tankers through the Strait of Hormuz in cooperation with their military. But Iranian officials say the war isn't over yet.
1: Well, the Prime Minister is travelling to the Middle East today to discuss fully reopening the strait with leaders in the region. Keir Starmer says they must do all they can to turn it into a lasting agreement. The head of the NHS says resident doctors' strikes have been deliberately timed to cause havoc as they enter their second day. Sir Jim Mackey, the chief executive of NHS England, says many hospitals have been struggling to fill rotas, but that the service is in as good a place it can be. Wes Streeting also says the public are getting fed up with them, while Tory leader Kemi Badenoch is calling for a ban on doctors' strikes. Well, Sam Taylor-Smith is a Bristol-based resident psychiatrist.
3: Slightly more investment in the pay packet and a couple of other areas as well to iron out. I don't think we're a million miles away from a tangible deal, but I think we do need to see those things, as we've highlighted in our letter to Wes Streeting, before we could consider putting it to members.
1: A Strictly Come Dancing star who was arrested on suspicion of rape will face no charges. He was arrested in October last year in connection with an alleged incident in 2024 not thought to have been against a contestant or dancer on the show. It's after another male star on the show was arrested on suspicion of rape. Neither of them have been named. And beavers have been reintroduced in Bedfordshire after 400 years of being extinct there. It's hoped they'll help the natural environment with their dam-building abilities, which help other species with breeding and us with flooding. From Radio News Hub, I'm Frankie Hairsign.
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1: A fine day with plenty of sunshine for many of us and feeling very warm in some places. Cloudier with some rain in the north and west, with a high today of 25 degrees Celsius.

Hi, this is Steve Benz from The B-Side. Tune in every Friday night from midnight to 2 a.m. The B-Side is all about the music from the decades you love. Each week is a different playlist, so you just never know what artist or song you might hear. Past themes have included a specific year, a top 10 list, or even a word in a song title. It's The B-Side with Steve Benz on Shout Radio. 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
1: Iran and the US have agreed to a temporary truce with oil tankers allowed safe passage through the Strait of Hormuz for 2 weeks. Our reporter Lucy Gorman-Lee has more.
2: After Donald Trump's apocalyptic warning yesterday to wipe out an entire civilization, Iran put forward a 10-point peace plan with negotiations now set to take place in Pakistan. The US and Israel will pause their operations in Iran. In turn, Tehran will allow oil tankers through the Strait of Hormuz in cooperation with their military. But Iranian officials say the war isn't over yet.
1: Well, the Prime Minister is travelling to the Middle East today to discuss fully reopening the strait with leaders in the region. Sir Keir Starmer says they must do all they can to turn it into a lasting agreement. The head of the NHS says resident doctors' strikes have been deliberately timed to cause havoc as they enter their second day. Sir Jim Mackey, the chief executive of NHS England, says many hospitals have been struggling to fill rotas, but that the service is in as good a place it can be. Wes Streeting also says the public are getting fed up with them, while Tory leader Kemi Badenoch is calling for a ban on doctors' strikes. Well, Sam Taylor-Smith is a Bristol-based resident psychiatrist.
3: Slightly more investment in the pay packet and a couple of other areas as well to iron out. I don't think we're a million miles away from a tangible deal, but I think we do need to see those things, as we've highlighted in our letter to Wes Streeting, before we could consider putting it to members.
1: A Strictly Come Dancing star who was arrested on suspicion of rape will face no charges. He was arrested in October last year in connection with an alleged incident in 2024 not thought to have been against a contestant or dancer on the show. It's after another male star on the show was arrested on suspicion of rape. Neither of them have been named. And beavers have been reintroduced in Bedfordshire after 400 years of being extinct there. It's hoped they'll help the natural environment with their dam-building abilities, which help other species with breeding and us with flooding. From Radio News Hub, I'm Frankie Hairsine.
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1: A fine day with plenty of sunshine for many of us and feeling very warm in some places. Cloudier with some rain in the north and west, with a high today of 25 degrees Celsius.

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Live across the internet. What does the fox say? Don't stop the party. Jump around. Shout Radio.

Bob Big Bob, host of Memory Lane, to tell you about the upcoming show. Once again, we'll have our one-hit wonders, instrumental hit of the week, break the record, and a comparison cover song segments. In addition, we'll feature a different theme weekly as I play tunes from Danny and the Juniors, Chuck Berry, Beach Boys, and many more great tunes from the 60s and the 70s. So check the station's schedule for the date and time the next show is broadcast so we can stroll down memory lane together, listening to the hits that will never die.

the internet. 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

0: From the Sky News Centre at 3, a backbench Labour MP's called for her colleagues to elect a new leader by September. Catherine West's written a letter saying although Sir Keir Starmer's speech earlier was good, it doesn't make up for last week's poor local election results. Former Deputy Leader Angela Rayner's backing the return of the Greater Manchester Mayor to Westminster, which could see him enter the race to replace the PM.
1: We can only prove we mean our Labour values by putting the common interest ahead of factionalism. And we can start by accepting that Andy Burnham should never have been blocked.
0: The Culture Secretary has agreed, saying he'd be an asset to Parliament. 20 British people from a hantavirus-stricken cruise ship are isolating at a UK hospital on the Wirral after it docked in Tenerife yesterday. They'll spend 3 days there before self-isolating at home for 42 days. Captain Jan Dobrovsky has commended his crew and passengers.
2: I wish nothing more to everybody to be able to go home safely and in good health. On behalf of Oceanwide Expeditions, my crew, myself, I ask for privacy and respect to our guests and their families and our crew members in this difficult time.
0: A man accused of attempting to assassinate US President Donald Trump at a gala in Washington has pleaded not guilty to all charges. Cole Allen's accused of running through a security checkpoint and firing a shotgun at a Secret Service officer at the White House correspondents' dinner. A man's been charged with 5 counts of attempted murder after a car hit pedestrians in Nottinghamshire. One person remains in a life-threatening condition following the collision in Arnold on Saturday. Football fans are being urged to be alert to fraud before the World Cup. Football ticket scams increased by more than a third during the Premier League season. And Van Morrison is to play the first residency at a new venue in London this September. He'll be performing 5 shows at Olympia in Kensington. That's the latest from the Sky News Centre. I'm Beverly.
3: Now time for the weather.
4: A fine day with plenty of sunshine for many of us and feeling very warm in some places. Cloudier with some rain in the north and west with a high today of 25 degrees Celsius.
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3: And a very good afternoon, it's Monday. Monday, the 11th of May. A very good afternoon, and welcome along to Bennett's Big Drive Time, here on your local station. It's Amber Bennett with you. Live all the way through until 6. 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Same title, different song. At the 5 o'clock sing-along, The Wheel. And of course, we are going to go back to the old school. I've just added a ton of old school stuff to the system, actually. Get in touch on the phones, 01253 934 966. 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Starting off at the beginning, as we always do on the show. Thank you, Splodge.
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3: 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Justin Timberlake, then, as our first track. 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
1: All based off of love. And love isn't do this for me and I'm going to do this for you. That's not what love is. Love is just I'm going to do this for you because I want to do this for you.

0: Oh, yes. On the North of 404, The Killers and Somebody Told Me. For Dan on Aylesbury Radio, Toto Africa. And then Justin Bieber, and Love Yourself. And Justin Timberlake and Mirrors. We'll have another non-stop 4 at 4 for you tomorrow, right here on Bennett's Big Drive Time. But right now, it's time to say hello to you and give you all the contact details. On Shout Radio in Blackpool, we have got our listener Kyle in Manchester, our listener in Kassel in Germany, our unknown listener in the UK, our listener in Palmsdale in the US, our listener in Kassel in Germany, no, I didn't say that, didn't I? In Hutchinson and Wichita in Kansas, and 3 in the US. We're also on Proud Radio in Walsall in the West Midlands, Pride Community Radio in Boston and Lincolnshire, Radio 7 in Prestatyn in North Wales, Radio Roadhouse in Royal Windsor in Berkshire, KL 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
0: Let's get an update on the travel, the trains, the tubes and the roads. Starting off on the national roads, the junction of the A14 at junction 60 at Dockspur roundabout. There is a road traffic collision there. The A34 westbound at the junction of the M3, a broken down vehicle. The A63 westbound with the A15, a road traffic collision. The M25 also has a traffic collision anti-clockwise between 6 and 5. And for once, the roads are not too bad.

0: It can't be a right royal pain in the bum, believe me. Right, looking at the trains and the tube network. On ScotRail, disruption in the Paisley-Gilmore area. A person unfortunately has been hit by a train. So the emergency services are currently in dealing with this incident, and that means that the lines are currently closed. There are long delays of up to 110 minutes. Train cancellations as well. Rail replacement buses are in operation between Paisley Gilmore Street and Kilwinning. Trains are running again in the Denmark Hill area, affecting London Overground and South Eastern. That's due to an earlier fault with signalling system. Trains still may be cancelled or revised to allow things to recover. Thameslink, however, are not affected by this. Problems on South Western Railway in the Hampton area due to a fault with the level crossing barrier. Trains are having to run at reduced speeds, so trains may be delayed. Also, there is overhead electrical cabling damage between King's Lynn and Ely, affecting Greater Northern, or Great Northern, should I say. Trains are having to run again at reduced speeds, meaning trains are being delayed up to 25 minutes or revised. On the tube network, the Circle Line is currently suspended due to a fire alarm activation at Moorgate. This is also affecting the Hammersmith and City Line between Barking and Hammersmith, westbound only. Severe delays elsewhere. The Jubilee Line also has severe delays due to an earlier fire alert at Wealdstone Green. The Metropolitan Line also affected by the fire alarm activation at Moorgate. You can use your tickets on London Buses, Chiltern Railway and Thameslink via reasonable routes. And the Windrush Line is affected by the signal failure at Denmark Hill. If you are stuck somewhere, let me know when it's safe to do so. 01-253-934-966. 01-253-934-966. 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We'll have another update for you in around about 45 minutes' time. In the meantime...
1: Hello, this is Lorraine Kelly. Now it's time for Same Title, Different Song on Bennett's Big Drive Time.
0: This is where I play you two tracks which share the same title but very little else. They're not even covers of each other. They're both called Big Girls Don't Cry. The first one's by Fergie. And no, I'm not talking about Sarah Ferguson.

Same title, different song for you tomorrow here on the show. Wrong Bed. Oh, 01253 934966 is how you can phone me. 01253 934 966. 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

You can get in touch on social media and come into the chat room. We would love to see you. Don't be shy and come and say hello.

still to come, we do have the 5 o'clock sing-along. We will be spinning the wheel and going back to the old school because we know you love it. In the meantime, we never forget. We take that. One of their really good songs, this one. Do you remember it?

Oh yes, a fun. Janelle Monáe, should I say. We Are Young, an absolutely brilliant track for you on this Monday afternoon. Running out of time though, because we are 5 minutes away from the top of the hour. So I'm going to play you one by the Bee Gees, because you can't beat the Bee Gees. I think everybody knows them. Everybody knows the words to most of their songs. So I will play you this one then from them. We are going to play You Win Again. Do you remember this? Of course, now there's only one Bee Gee left, isn't there? Barry is the only Bee Gee.

0: eat healthy, you know. You never mind eating all the big pizzas and the fish suppers and all that. You know, a salad a day keeps a doctor away, you know. 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So you get stuck into the salad, boss, and you'll be nice and slim like me. See, look at that, I'm nice and slim now, eh?
1: Just coming up to the top of the hour, the news on the way. From our colleagues at the Radio News Hub, Sky News, should I say. Get it right, Aaron. Keep doing that. Whatever you do, don't go anywhere. We'll be right back. After we get the latest national, international and world news, it's from our colleagues at Sky News. Bennett's Big Drive Time continues in two.

0: From the Sky News Centre at 3, a backbench Labour MP's called for her colleagues to elect a new leader by September. Catherine West's written a letter saying although Sir Keir Starmer's speech earlier was good, it doesn't make up for last week's poor local election results. Former Deputy Leader Angela Rayner's backing the return of the Greater Manchester Mayor to Westminster, which could see him enter the race to replace the PM.
1: We can only prove we mean our Labour values by putting the common interest ahead of factionalism. And we can start by accepting that Andy Burnham should never have been blocked.
0: The Culture Secretary has agreed, saying he'd be an asset to Parliament. 20 British people from a hantavirus-stricken cruise ship are isolating at a UK hospital on the Wirral after it docked in Tenerife yesterday. They'll spend 3 days there before self-isolating at home for 42 days. Captain Jan Dobrovsky has commended his crew and passengers.
2: I wish nothing more to everybody to be able to go home safely and in good health. On behalf of Oceanwide Expeditions, my crew, myself, I ask for privacy and respect to our guests and their families and other crew members in this difficult time.
0: A man accused of attempting to assassinate US President Donald Trump at a gala in Washington has pleaded not guilty to all charges. Cole Allen's accused of running through a security checkpoint and firing a shotgun at a Secret Service officer at the White House correspondents' dinner. A man's been charged with 5 counts of attempted murder after a car hit pedestrians in Nottinghamshire. One person remains in a life-threatening condition following the collision in Arnold on Saturday. Football fans are being urged to be alert to fraud before the World Cup. Football ticket scams increased by more than a third during the Premier League season. And Van Morrison is to play the first residency at a new venue in London this September. He'll be performing 5 shows at Olympia in Kensington. That's the latest from the Sky News Centre. I'm Beverly.
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4: A fine day with plenty of sunshine for many of us and feeling very warm in some places. Cloudier with some rain in the north and west with a high today of 25 degrees Celsius.
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3: Welcome back to the second hour of the show. 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Still to come, the 5 o'clock sing-along. We shall be spinning the wheel and going back to the old school.

0: 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That's how you can get in touch with me today. Got to say hello to Paula, who's just come in to the chat room on Totally Cool Hits Radio. I think she's been very, very busy. That's where she's been. She's been hiding because she's been so busy working on her stall. So a big hello goes out to Paula. And I am okay, thank you for asking. In the meantime, let's go back to it.
1: Now it's time for the 5 o'clock sing-along song.
0: And this one, from the late and great Whitney. This is One Moment in Time.

0: playing that one for Paula on Totally Cool Hits Radio. She's strutting her stump to Donna Summer. Hot stuff. Oh, you've got to love it. Can't beat a bit of Donna.
1: Your latest traffic and travel is next.
0: I do like a good Donna kebab, but not very often. I find they give me stomachache after a while if I have too many. Now let's get an update on the roads, the tubes and on the railways. On the A14, westbound at 14, at Dockspur roundabout, there's a road traffic collision at the moment. Very, very long delays. It's down to one lane. On the M62 eastbound at 11 and 12, there is a broken down vehicle. And that's about it, you know. I can't believe it. The roads are very, very quiet. Apart from one major problem, and that is that accident

that is why there's nothing on the M25. I used to, when I was at school, and when I was in care, I was actually placed 50 miles away from my school. At first, I used to have to go by car along the M25. 2 hours there, 2 hours back. Oh, God. Do you know what? I'd never do that again. Every day for 2 years until I moved schools. I was so happy when I could cycle to school in about 15 minutes.

Bye then. I think it's time we got an update on Britain's railways and also on the tubes.

Not much going on the train. However, there is still major disruption on ScotRail between Paisley Gilmore Street and Kilwinning. That's due to a person earlier being hit by a train. Severe delays and trains are still being cancelled in places. Please check before you travel. Replacement buses are also in operation between Kilwinning and Paisley Gilmore Street. Residual delays between Fulwood and Shepperton on Southwestern Railway due to an earlier problem at a level crossing at Hampton. Trains still may be cancelled, so you need to check again before you travel. Delays on Southern between Barnham and Chichester. That's due to a fault with a level crossing as well. Trains are being delayed up to 20 minutes as they're having to run at reduced speeds. Disruption between King's Lynn and Ely on Great Northern due to damage to the overhead electrical cabling. Trains are having to run at reduced speeds, so they may be delayed.

0: The Circle Line has severe delays due to an earlier fire alert at Moorgate. The same fire alarm activation is affecting the Hammersmith and City Line. And also on the Metropolitan Line. The Metropolitan Line are allowing tickets to be used on London buses, Chiltern Railways and Thameslink. The Hammersmith and City Line allowing services to, tickets to be used on London buses and C2C. The Circle Line on London buses and C2C as well. The Jubilee Line has severe delays between Willesden Green and Stanmore going northbound. That's due to an earlier fire alarm activation at Willesden Green. Minor delays on the rest of the line. Oh yeah, fire alarms do cause absolute chaos. We've had the fire alarm go off in the studio here before now. In fact, it went off not so long ago. It was only, I think about 5-6 weeks ago that we had the fire alarm go off here. I think I've still got somewhere. It is finding it. 26. When the end of my show got interrupted by the fire alarm going off. I'm back. Raising money for the PDSA. Brilliant cause. And on the singer's draw, you can win £25 in cash. Ooh. That sound means only one thing. The fire alarm is going off. It would happen at the end of my show. I'm going to have to go, I'm afraid. For me, it's bye for now. And that's what happens when the fire alarm goes off right in the middle of your show, and the fire bell is actually right above me, so that's why it was so loud. It was so loud when it went off, but these things do happen. Anyway, now it's time to spin the wheel.
1: Now it's time to spin the wheel. Let's see what plays today.
0: In fact, the wheel goes really well with that. It is an oldie. Because you never know when it's going to be an oldie or a newie, do you?

0: chance of playing us one of the old school tunes, you know? I don't mean one of the ones we played at the school disco. I mean as in old school dance music, you know? All that heat banging stuff. Aye. Mary Doll hates that, but still play it, you know? Play in a bad mood, you know?
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2: And on the back to the old school, I've got some new old school stuff, but I'm going to play you an old school. I mean, old school's old anyway, but I've got some new tracks. That's what I'm trying to say. This is the M&H Band. Do you remember these?

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It is popcorn. Oh yes. I like mine with loads of sugar, with sugary, like, you know, the sweet popcorn. Oh yes.

So we have come to the end of the show already. Time does fly when you're having fun on the radio. Thank you so much for tuning in. Thanks for your request. Because we will be back tomorrow. When we will do it again.

then also 404. The 5 o'clock sing-along, same title, different song. Traffic and Travel, The Wheel and Back to the Old School. 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

In the meantime, all that's left for me to do is to say goodnight and God bless. Take care of yourselves and each other. Remember, hashtag be kind. A little bit of kindness does go a very, very long way. I will see you tomorrow.

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1: Iran and the US have agreed to a temporary truce with oil tankers allowed safe passage through the Strait of Hormuz for 2 weeks. Our reporter Lucy Gorman-Lee has more.
2: After Donald Trump's apocalyptic warning yesterday to wipe out an entire civilization, Iran put forward a 10-point peace plan with negotiations now set to take place in Pakistan. The US and Israel will pause their operations in Iran. In turn, Tehran will allow oil tankers through the Strait of Hormuz in cooperation with their military. But Iranian officials say the war isn't over yet.
1: Well, the Prime Minister is travelling to the Middle East today to discuss fully reopening the strait with leaders in the region. Sir Keir Starmer says they must do all they can to turn it into a lasting agreement. The head of the NHS says resident doctors' strikes have been deliberately timed to cause havoc as they enter their second day. Sir Jim Mackey, the chief executive of NHS England, says many hospitals have been struggling to fill rotas, but that the service is in as good a place it can be. Wes Streeting also says the public are getting fed up with them, while Tory leader Kemi Badenoch is calling for a ban on doctors' strikes. Well, Sam Taylor-Smith is a Bristol-based resident psychiatrist.
3: Slightly more investment in the pay packet and a couple of other areas as well to iron out. I don't think we're a million miles away from a tangible deal, but I think we do need to see those things, as we've highlighted in our letter to Wes Streeting, before we could consider putting it to members.
1: A Strictly Come Dancing star who was arrested on suspicion of rape will face no charges. He was arrested in October last year in connection with an alleged incident in 2024 not thought to have been against a contestant or dancer on the show. It's after another male star on the show was arrested on suspicion of rape. Neither of them have been named. And beavers have been reintroduced in Bedfordshire after 400 years of being extinct there. It's hoped they'll help the natural environment with their dam-building abilities, which help other species with breeding and us with flooding. 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
1: A fine day with plenty of sunshine for many of us and feeling very warm in some places. Cloudier with some rain in the north and west, with a high today of 25 degrees Celsius.
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1: Radio News Hub, I'm Frankie Hersine. The Prime Minister is travelling to the Middle East today to discuss fully reopening the Strait of Hormuz with leaders in the region. So after Donald Trump agreed a ceasefire with Iran, oil tankers will be allowed safe passage through the strait for 2 weeks. Conservative leader Kemi Badenoch says doctors going on strike betrays patients and has called for a ban on the practice in the NHS. And a new tool to stamp out racism in maternity care has been launched to tackle what's being described as a national emergency.
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1: A fine day with plenty of sunshine for many of us and feeling very warm in some places. Cloudier with some rain in the north and west with a high today of 25 degrees Celsius.
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1: Radio News Hub, I'm Frankie Hersine. The Prime Minister is travelling to the Middle East today to discuss fully reopening the Strait of Hormuz with leaders in the region. It's after Donald Trump agreed a ceasefire with Iran. Oil tankers will be allowed safe passage through the strait for 2 weeks. Conservative leader Kemi Badenoch says doctors going on strike betrays patients and has called for a ban on the practice in the NHS. And a new tool to stamp out racism in maternity care has been launched to tackle what's being described as a national emergency.
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1: A fine day with plenty of sunshine for many of us and feeling very warm in some places. Cloudier with some rain in the north and west with a high today of 25 degrees Celsius.
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1: Iran and the US have agreed a temporary truce with oil tankers that allowed safe passage through the Strait of Hormuz for 2 weeks. Our reporter Lucy Gormanley has more.
2: After Donald Trump's apocalyptic warning yesterday to wipe out an entire civilization, Iran put forward a 10-point peace plan with negotiations now set to take place in Pakistan. The US and Israel will pause their operations in Iran. In turn, Tehran will allow oil tankers through the Strait of Hormuz, but Iranian officials say the war isn't over yet.
1: The head of the NHS says resident doctor strikes have been deliberately timed to cause havoc as they enter their second day. Sir Jim Mackey, the chief executive of NHS England, says many hospitals have been struggling to fill rotas. And beavers have been reintroduced in Bedfordshire after 400 years of being extinct there. It's hoped they'll help the natural environment with their dam-building abilities, which help other species with breeding and us with flooding. From Radio News Hub, I'm Frankie Hersine.
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1: A fine day with plenty of sunshine for many of us and feeling very warm in some places. Cloudier with some rain in the north and west with a high today of 25 degrees Celsius.
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It was the summer of 2014, and in France and Belgium, this was a big hit. Two sisters from Sweden, the Söderberg sisters, calling themselves the First Aid Kit, and more or less they were a one-hit wonder with My Silver Lining. A one-hit wonder with My Silver Lining. Oh, that's a good start of the show. Let's see if everything works when I push this button.

0: everything is working again. Yeah, we have so many buttons here in the TKO studio, and not always that they are working.
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3: 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Aha!
0: The better mix of music.

Bastille and Icarus, and maybe it's cool you heard the story about Icarus flying too close to the sun. Or maybe, yeah, you just read the whole story. It's from Greek mythology, and Icarus is the son of Daedalus, who made the labyrinth that was, imprisoning the Minotaur. At a certain moment, Icarus and his father were prisoned, and Icarus started making wings out of the feathers they pulled from pillows and beeswax. And his father was warning him, "Don't fly too close to the sun or the beeswax will melt." And in the end of the story, Icarus went higher and higher, and he did fall down to earth as the sun heated up the beeswax and loosened the feathers. Something different than most of the nice fairy tales that we have here in Europe, where we always have a good ending. Not an ending, but a beginning. You need to listen carefully to the beginning of the next two songs, and then maybe you find the connection in this week's Double Drive. You will hear Michael Jackson and Smooth Criminal, and we start with Follow Me from Muse.

0: that one. And it was also featured in the... What was it? Moonwalk movie. And this was the second track in this week's Double Drive Connection, as we started off with Muse and Follow Me. And what was the connection? Follow Me was written by Matt Bellamy, the frontman of Muse, and it's all about his baby song, Bingham. A couple of days before Bingham was born, they went, his wife Anne Matthew went to the hospital for a checkup, and during the echo, he took his iPhone and recorded the heartbeat of his son. Later in the studio, he just plugged in his phone, listened to the heartbeat, and then the song Follow Me was born. The opening of Follow Me is the heartbeat of his son, and when you listen to the opening of Smooth Criminal, you actually hear the heartbeat of Michael Jackson, which is digitally altered. And now, in excess, I Need You Tonight.
1: Vergaan.

0: Can someone close the window?
1: You want a Mackay?
0: Thank you, Michael. Ah, all those crickets and other insects. This was a never-heard-before version of the 1987 classic I Need You Tonight from INXS. It got written in Hong Kong, and actually, Michael Hutchence, the lead singer of INXS, he wrote the lyrics in about 1 hour. And yeah, I need you tonight. You're one of my kind. When I said that to a girl around those times, I get a smack in the face. I think only Michael Hutchence was very successful in using those lyrics. Hey, it's Frank Broeders. It's the Total Knockout Experience. And on its way, music from churches. But first, the guy who once was in the Stone Roses.

on the bones that you believe in. Already over 12 years old. When is the new material? Oh, churches, please release some new songs quickly. Well, recently they had an interview and the band was back together. In the last 2 years, the lead singer Lauren Mayberry did some solo work, and last year they ended up again with her friends in the studio. And they just said that about 90% of the new album is finished. But any information about the release date, they couldn't give. Okay. We just need to be patient, and once they release new materials, you're the first to hear.

0: Your husband is coming.
1: And I thought it was only me who is losing things, can't find things. But luckily, there are other people like Ray. She lost her husband. Where did I put him yesterday? And it's not only Ray who is losing things, as Miski just released the track Where Is My Phone? So it's very surprising that I'm not the only one that is always looking for things. You don't need to look for the best music, as the experience is here for another hour with you. And in the next hour, our TKO TARDIS is gonna go.

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1: Iran and the US have agreed a temporary truce with oil tankers that allowed safe passage through the Strait of Hormuz for 2 weeks. Our reporter Lucy Gormanley has more.
2: After Donald Trump's apocalyptic warning yesterday to wipe out an entire civilization, Iran put forward a 10-point peace plan with negotiations now set to take place in Pakistan. The US and Israel will pause their operations in Iran. In turn, Tehran will allow oil tankers through the Strait of Hormuz, but Iranian officials say the war isn't over yet.
1: The head of the NHS says resident doctor strikes have been deliberately timed to cause havoc as they enter their second day. Sir Jim Mackey, the chief executive of NHS England, says many hospitals have been struggling to fill rotas. And beavers have been reintroduced in Bedfordshire after 400 years of being extinct there. It's hoped that they'll help the natural environment with their dam-building abilities, which help other species with breeding and us with flooding. From Radio News Hub, I'm Frankie Hersein.
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1: A fine day with plenty of sunshine for many of us and feeling very warm in some places. Cloudier with some rain in the north and west with a high today of 25 degrees Celsius.
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And that was a song that maybe you have never heard before. It was David Bowie and Loving the Alien. It was from his album Don't Look Down from the yesteryear of 1985.

via YouTube or another video streaming service to find the video of Loving the Alien, as it's a little bit creepy how David Bowie sometimes could be. Hey, the experience, a little bit later we travel to a yesteryear with our own TKO TARDIS. But now, I've got for you

0: music to Watch Boys 2. And the rest is all in the imagination of Lana Del Rey. And before Lana Del Rey, we had something completely different and not that known band. They call themselves the Underwater Tea Party. I don't think that makes any sense, but hey, they make some great music. There are a couple of guys from Madrid in Spain, and I played for you the track Better Than the Movie. And yeah, many times I have that feeling after I see a movie when I read a book about it, or I read the book where the movie is based on, and then you watch the movie and you think, hey, I miss a lot of things. Is it just me? Or do you have the same experience? Or do you say, well, I don't care about all those books, I just watch the movie. That's much more easier. It only takes 90 minutes. Well, not this show. This show takes you every week 120 minutes. And now, something different. I'm not gonna feature two new tracks. No, we are gonna travel to a yesteryear. Yeah, with the entire team, we dragged the TKO TARDIS back here into the studio. And I'm gonna push some knobs and let's see where he is taking us.
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0: And the TKO TARDIS brought us to
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1: TKO. 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The chess computer Deep Blue defeats world chess champion Garry Kasparov for the first time. And the Nintendo 64 video game is released. On May 23, Goran Krop reaches the Mount Everest alone, without oxygen, after having bicycled there from Sweden. Other news of the year 1996. Steffi Graf defeats Arantxa Sanchez in the longest ever women's final at the French Open to win her 19th Grand Slam title. And on July the 5th, Dolly the Sheep is the first mammal to be successfully cloned from an adult cell, and she is born at the Roslin Institute in Scotland. Binti Jua, a gorilla, saves a 3-year-old boy who fell into a 20-foot deep gorilla enclosure at the Brookfield Zoo in Chicago. And in 1996, Alanis Morissette wins the Top Honor Album of the Year award at the 38th Annual Grammy Awards. She was the youngest person ever to win this award.

with the TARDIS, as Everything of the Girl, she got missing. And luckily the TARDIS found him back. Hey, we spent quite some time in the yesteryear of 1996. And we had the major headlines, what was going on in that year. And we played big hits of the 1996 year.

left hand free. Well, here in the TKO studio, it's just the opposite. As with the left hand, I need to reach all the buttons, and with every press of a button, there is music streaming into your ear. Hey, in a moment, all my hands, well, I am entirely free as the end of the show is near, but 7 days from now, I am sure that we meet again. Same time, same station, and a different experience.

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1: Iran and the US have agreed to a temporary truce with oil tankers allowed safe passage through the Strait of Hormuz for 2 weeks. Our reporter Lucy Gorman-Lee has more.
2: After Donald Trump's apocalyptic warning yesterday to wipe out an entire civilization, Iran put forward a 10-point peace plan with negotiations now set to take place in Pakistan. The US and Israel will pause their operations in Iran. In turn, Tehran will allow oil tankers through the Strait of Hormuz in cooperation with their military. But Iranian officials say the war isn't over yet.
1: Well, the Prime Minister is travelling to the Middle East today to discuss fully reopening the strait with leaders in the region. Sir Keir Starmer says they must do all they can to turn it into a lasting agreement. The head of the NHS says resident doctors' strikes have been deliberately timed to cause havoc as they enter their second day. Sir Jim Mackey, the chief executive of NHS England, says many hospitals have been struggling to fill rotas, but that the service is in as good a place it can be. Wes Streeting also says the public are getting fed up with them, while Tory leader Kemi Badenoch is calling for a ban on doctors' strikes. Well, Sam Taylor-Smith is a Bristol-based resident psychiatrist.
3: Slightly more investment in the pay packet and a couple of other areas as well to iron out. I don't think we're a million miles away from a tangible deal, but I think we do need to see those things, as we've highlighted in our letter to Wes Streeting, before we could consider putting it to members.
1: A Strictly Come Dancing star who was arrested on suspicion of rape will face no charges. He was arrested in October last year in connection with an alleged incident in 2024 not thought to have been against a contestant or dancer on the show. It's after another male star on the show was arrested on suspicion of rape. Neither of them have been named. And beavers have been reintroduced in Bedfordshire after 400 years of being extinct there. It's hoped they'll help the natural environment with their dam-building abilities, which help other species with breeding and us with flooding. From Radio News Hub, I'm Frankie Hairsign.
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1: A fine day with plenty of sunshine for many of us and feeling very warm in some places. Cloudier with some rain in the north and west, with a high today of 25 degrees Celsius.
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9: 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Brett Costello with you. We keep you up front and in front when it comes to everything urban from across the globe. 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We open up this week with a couple of tracks with some fantastic samples in them. Let's check out this latest one from Alex Isley, and it's called Thankful, here on the Urban Meltdown Radio Show.

That one, of course, comes from Shaggy and Robin Thicke together on the vocals as well. Looking Lovely, of course, that old Lovely Day sample in that one as well. Urban Meltdown Radio Show, Brett Costello with you. A new album from Hill Street Soul is out now. There's a handful of tunes bouncing around on promo. From that one, we're going to give you Better With Time, brand new release from Hill Street Soul here on the Urban Meltdown Radio Show.

Christian Keys is a guy who we've played tracks from on and off up here on the Urban Meltdown radio show. That's the latest one, Your Love Feels Like Home. Up next, a catchy tune out of the Wizard Music Group. It's called Vroom. Received this one on promo across the last few weeks. Finally getting around to giving it a little bit of a spin up here on the show as well. Liking this one up here on the Urban Meltdown.

Harvey Sinatra is the artist's name. The tune, Calling For You. Like in this one up here on the Urban Meltdown Radio Show, Brett Costello with you as we keep you up front and in front. 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Just search the Urban Meltdown. 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Up next, Slide Into My Groove, out of the AB Music House here on the Urban Meltdown Radio Show.

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1: Iran and the US have agreed to a temporary truce with oil tankers allowed safe passage through the Strait of Hormuz for 2 weeks. Our reporter Lucy Gorman-Lee has more.
2: After Donald Trump's apocalyptic warning yesterday to wipe out an entire civilization, Iran put forward a 10-point peace plan with negotiations now set to take place in Pakistan. The US and Israel will pause their operations in Iran. In turn, Tehran will allow oil tankers through the Strait of Hormuz in cooperation with their military. But Iranian officials say the war isn't over yet.
1: Well, the Prime Minister is travelling to the Middle East today to discuss fully reopening the strait with leaders in the region. Sir Keir Starmer says they must do all they can to turn it into a lasting agreement. The head of the NHS says resident doctors' strikes have been deliberately timed to cause havoc as they enter their second day. Sir Jim Mackey, the chief executive of NHS England, says many hospitals have been struggling to fill rotas, but that the service is in as good a place it can be. Wes Streeting also says the public are getting fed up with them, while Tory leader Kemi Badenoch is calling for a ban on doctors' strikes. Well, Sam Taylor-Smith is a Bristol-based resident psychiatrist.
3: Slightly more investment in the pay packet and a couple of other areas as well to iron out. I don't think we're a million miles away from a tangible deal, but I think we do need to see those things, as we've highlighted in our letter to Wes Streeting, before we could consider putting it to members.
1: A Strictly Come Dancing star who was arrested on suspicion of rape will face no charges. He was arrested in October last year in connection with an alleged incident in 2024 not thought to have been against a contestant or dancer on the show. It's after another male star on the show was arrested on suspicion of rape. Neither of them have been named. And beavers have been reintroduced in Bedfordshire after 400 years of being extinct there. It's hoped they'll help the natural environment with their dam-building abilities, which help other species with breeding and us with flooding. From Radio News Hub, I'm Frankie Hairsign.
4: 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So just text PCP to 60777. And let us get on with what we do best, getting you the compensation you may be due. 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
1: A fine day with plenty of sunshine for many of us and feeling very warm in some places. Cloudier with some rain in the north and west, with a high today of 25 degrees Celsius.
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latest sounds there from Terry Green. A couple of tracks back to back for you. A little up tempo. Starlight is that one. And if you just joined us before that, Get Up and Dance from Down to the Bone. Their latest release as well here on the Urban Meltdown Radio Show. Brett Costello with you, keeping you up front and in front each and every week with everything urban from across the globe. We're scouring the globe every week, giving you only the best new releases. The latest album from Kalani has come out in recent weeks, and it's probably one of the most 90s R&B sounding albums since the 90s themselves. She

R&B tunes back to back for you here on the Urban Meltdown. That's the latest one from Amarian called The One. And before that, Shoulda Never, Kalani featuring Usher, taken from the latest Kalani album. Sticking with the fantastic R&B vibes, latest release from Morgan Taylor now. This is Cut Off. Greg Costello with you here on the Urban Meltdown.

Kelly Caldwell, the tune Another Lifetime. Brett Costello with you. This is the Urban Meltdown Radio Show. If you'd like to connect with us on the socials during the week, head on over to facebook.com/Urban Meltdown Worldwide. You can also check for the Urban Meltdown on Spotify. We've got a few different Spotify playlists you can check out over there and get around some of the latest tunes from the radio show. Before too long, a new track from Jamal Roberts called Perfect For Me, but first, the latest release for Chris Brown, which realistically is a bit different to anything else from his back catalogue. He's teamed with Leon Thomas and probably this tune taking on some of his influences as well. It's called Fallen, Chris Brown and Leon Thomas, as we smooth things out here on the Urban Meltdown.

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1: Iran and the US have agreed to a temporary truce with oil tankers allowed safe passage through the Strait of Hormuz for 2 weeks. Our reporter Lucy Gormanly has more.
2: After Donald Trump's apocalyptic warning yesterday to wipe out an entire civilization, Iran put forward a 10-point peace plan with negotiations now set to take place in Pakistan. The US and Israel will pause their operations in Iran. In turn, Tehran will allow oil tankers through the Strait of Hormuz in cooperation with their military. But Iranian officials say the war isn't over yet.
1: Well, the Prime Minister is travelling to the Middle East today to discuss fully reopening the strait with leaders in the region. Keir Starmer says they must do all they can to turn it into a lasting agreement. The head of the NHS says resident doctors' strikes have been deliberately timed to cause havoc as they enter their second day. Sir Jim Mackey, the chief executive of NHS England, says many hospitals have been struggling to fill rotas, but that the service is in as good a place it can be. Wes Streeting also says the public are getting fed up with them, while Tory leader Kemi Badenoch is calling for a ban on doctors' strikes. Well, Sam Taylor-Smith is a Bristol-based resident psychiatrist.
3: Slightly more investment in the pay packet and a couple of other areas as well to iron out. I don't think we're a million miles away from a tangible deal, but I think we do need to see those things, as we've highlighted in our letter to Wes Streeting, before we could consider putting it to members.
1: A Strictly Come Dancing star who was arrested on suspicion of rape will face no charges. He was arrested in October last year in connection with an alleged incident in 2024 not thought to have been against a contestant or dancer on the show. It's after another male star on the show was arrested on suspicion of rape. Neither of them have been named. And beavers have been reintroduced in Bedfordshire after 400 years of being extinct there. It's hoped they'll help the natural environment with their dam-building abilities, which help other species with breeding and us with flooding. From Radio News Hub, I'm Frankie Hairsine.
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